Great to have you along this Thursday night with more of your relaxing favourites here on Sunshine 106.8, Dublin's easy place to relax on the way after two.

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2: Sunshine Gold with Joe Harrington is brought to you by the Ivy House Drumcondra. 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
5: Hi, I'm Megan Scully, and this is Crack August Kjol on Sunshine 106.8. 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

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We're into a brand new day. Happy Friday. Robbie Fogarty is on the way with more relaxing favourites, the latest weather and travel updates this morning from 6.

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1: This memorial garden is in the heart of the city and is dedicated to those who lost their lives in the cause of Irish freedom. It's located at the northern end of O'Connell Street. The garden was opened in 1966 by President Eamon de Valera and commemorates freedom fighters from various uprisings. It's a place of quiet remembrance. The main feature in the garden is a statue of the Children of Lear by Oisin Kelly, which symbolises rebirth and resurrection. The site of the garden is where the Irish Volunteers were founded in 1913, and several leaders of the 1916 Rising were held overnight before being taken to Kilmainham Jail. A new entrance on the garden's northern side was in recent times constructed as a result of the redesign of Parnell Square. When Queen Elizabeth II visited Ireland in May 2011, she laid a wreath in the Garden of Remembrance as a gesture that was much praised in the Irish media. For Sunshine 106.8, I'm Simon Delaney.

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5: Sunshine, sunshine, 106.8.
6: It's 6 o'clock. Good morning. I'm Tara Duggan. Four people are dead and two others critically injured after separate road crashes. They happened in counties Louth, Tipperary and Antrim. Our chief reporter, Barry White, has the details.
7: An elderly Maori couple were killed when they were involved in a two-vehicle crash in County Louth yesterday. It happened on the R173, the main Dundalk to Carlingford Road, yesterday afternoon. The couple are understood to come from the Cooley area. Two people travelling in the second car were airlifted to the Manor Hospital in Dublin with critical injuries. Gardaí are also looking for eyewitnesses to a crash in which a man in his 50s was killed in County Tipperary. He was pronounced dead at the scene of the collision on the R505 in Dundrum yesterday evening. No other vehicle was involved. North of the border, the PSNI has arrested a man in connection with a hit and run in Belfast, in which a 24-year-old woman named as Raven Adams, who was originally from County Tipperary, was killed. A 22-year-old man was also hurt in the incident.
6: Donald Trump has accused China of committing election fraud in the US in 2020. The American president claims Beijing wanted him to lose the vote and alleged the country tried to manufacture illegal ballots for Joe Biden. Chinese officials deny the claims while an investigation carried out in the US in 2021 found no evidence of any foreign interference. Mr. Trump says China carried out the largest compromise of election data in history.
8: That information includes names, addresses, phone numbers, political party preferences, and other sensitive data that would be needed to register to vote and engage in other nefarious activities, which is exactly what was happening.
6: An investigation's been launched into disturbances at a Europa League match in Derry last night. A PSNI officer had to receive treatment in hospital as a result of the trouble. The game between Derry City and CSKA Sofia at the Ryan McBride Brandywell had to be paused for 14 minutes because of clashes between rival fans. Police say families and young children had to seek refuge on the pitch. A public order inquiry team has now been established. Another status yellow high temperature warning comes into effect later today for counties in South Munster and South Leinster. Met Éireann is warning about the risk of water safety issues, heat stress, forest fires and drought. Its deputy head of forecasting, Aoife Keeley, says temperatures will reach 27 degrees in places.
9: There is another yellow high temperature warning in place until 8 p.m. this evening, so from 12 noon, and that's in place basically for counties Carlow, Kilkenny, Laois, Offaly, Wexford, Cork, Limerick, Tipperary and Waterford. So really those kind of southern counties, that's where we'll see temperatures once again in excess of 27 degrees Celsius.
6: The US has carried out a new wave of strikes on Iran for a sixth consecutive night. American officials say it's to further degrade Iranian military capabilities. US attacks have again been followed by retaliatory strikes from Iran on targets across the Gulf. Competition is holding back forecourts from passing on the full increase in wholesale petrol and diesel prices. That's according to Fuels for Ireland. There are ongoing concerns that tensions between Iran and the US will continue to put upward pressure on fuel prices. CEO of Fuels for Ireland, Kevin McParlan, says wholesale increases are not being passed on in full right now.
10: So it's interesting. In the last sort of 8 days since the ceasefire really broke down, the wholesale price for petrol is up somewhere between 14 and 15 cents a litre. Diesel is less. It's between 5 and 6 cents a litre. But interestingly, that hasn't fully been passed through. I'm just observing that myself at forecourts. That isn't being fully passed through.
6: Finally, David Beckham will soon be available as a playable character in the hit video game Fortnite. The former England football captain, famous for his free kicks, will be available as part of the Icon series from Saturday. The 51-year-old has previously appeared in other video games, most notably across EA's FIFA football franchise. That's your news update. It's 4 minutes past six.
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12: Another dry day today with plenty of summer sunshine. Top temperatures will range a warm 24 to 26 degrees. That's the latest from the Sunshine Newsroom. We'll have more in an hour.
11: Sunshine 106.8. Sunshine Breakfast with

Satira in Chicago kicking off breakfast for Friday, July 17th, if you leave me now, on Sunshine 106.8, Dublin's easy place to relax. Hope you had a lovely week enjoying the great weather. We'll see what the forecast like for the weekend shortly and what it's shaping up like today as we take you through Friday morning with relaxing music and all the bits of news, travel, weather and goss you need to get you into your day. Got some Simply Red and Snow Patrol after George Michael and Aretha Franklin. I knew you were waiting for me on Sunshine Breakfast.

0: Friday's going to be dry with sunny spells and light breezes, highs of 23 to 25 degrees. Simply Red for your babies on Sunshine 106.8, Dublin's easy place to relax. I've been reading about this mysterious crocodile which has been spotted in a lake in a small Tuscany village in Italy, sparking a swarm of visitors and hunters desperate to see the reptile. And a photograph of this croc appeared in May, lurking in a murky lake at the village of Massiano, with his eyes and snout seeing breaking the surface of the water, much to the shock of the lake maintenance contractor. I think he'd be running a mile, wouldn't you? He was spotted through dead twigs and branches. And since then, thousands of people from all around the area have come to visit and see this crocodile to see if he exists. The lake's around 15 metres deep and is full of fish, so he's plenty of food to eat. And they believe they've hired a crocodile hunter from France to try and capture it. Where's Crocodile Dundee when you need him, eh? Got the celeb birthday list on the way for you next on Sunshine Breakfast with lots more great music. Lionel Richie, Phil Collins and more coming up.
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0: Stephanie Mills on Sunshine Breakfast with Never Knew Love Like This on Dublin's easy place to relax. 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Not too many celebs on our birthday list for this Friday morning. The Hoff, David Hasselhoff, is 74 today, famous for Knight Rider. I've been enjoying these AI-created little mini-movies of how Kit and Knight Rider have been saving people around the planet, which have been very funny. I don't know if you checked them out or not. Tom Fletcher of McFly fame, and of course more recently on Strictly Come Dancing and The Voice. He's one of the mentors, or has been. He's 41, although I think he's quit the most recent series because of delays in production. Tom's moved on. And Angela Merkel, the German politician, is 73 today. Happy birthday to the celebs and to you if you're waking up on your birthday this morning. A share with Stephanie O'Brien, who's at Clanmoyle Road in Donnycarney this morning. Happy birthday, Stephanie, from Denise, your bestie, who got in touch. Hope you have a great birthday and a great weekend too. Back in a minute with Rod Stewart and Sade on Sunshine Breakfast.
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Sunshine Breakfast with Sade, the smooth operator on Sunshine 106.8, Dublin's easy place to relax. I see up to 2,000 ukulele enthusiasts are going to be heading for Dunleary this August for the 15th anniversary of the big jam at the Ukulele Hooli, back for its 15th anniversary, and organisers are crossing their fingers for sunshine, as the theme this year is the weather. So, there'll be lots of ukulele sounds drifting across Dunleary, August 22nd and 23rd, Europe's longest established ukulele festival. So maybe you'll be dusting yours off out of the attic to take part. Bride Ferry on the way for you shortly. Check on Travel 2 before the news at 7 on the way with Bruce Hornsby right now on Sunshine Breakfast.

Today's going to be sunny with dry weather, light moderate breezes and highs of between 23 and 25 degrees as we head into another lovely weekend for Friday, 17th of July, with Slave to Love from Brian Ferry on Sunshine 106.8, Dublin's easy place to relax. Got lots of great relaxing music in the sunshine after the news from the likes of Mr. Mister and James Taylor. Big collaboration between Michael McDonald and Patti LaBelle, and a check on what the celebs have been getting up to. Your entertainment update after the latest.

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7: Traffic starting to build on the M50 both directions this morning, and on the N4 and N7 inbounds. Temple Oak Road is slow at Terenure Cross, with the South Circular Road busy to John's Road Junction, and some delays to Griffith Avenue on the Swords Road. Update travel after 7.
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11: With the latest from the Sunshine Newsroom, I'm Ruby McManus. Four people are dead and two others critically injured after separate road crashes. They happen in counties Louth, Tipperary and Antrim. Tara Duggan reports.
12: An elderly married couple were killed when they were involved in a two-vehicle crash in County Louth. It happened on the R173, the main Dundalk to Carlingford Road, yesterday afternoon. The couple are understood to come from the Cooley area. Two people travelling in the second car were airlifted to the Mater Hospital in Dublin with critical injuries. Gardaí are also looking for eyewitnesses to a crash in which a man in his 50s was killed in County Tipperary. He was pronounced dead at the scene of the collision on the R505 in Dundrum yesterday evening. No other vehicle was involved. North of the border, the PSNI has arrested a man in connection with a hit and run in Belfast, in which a 24-year-old woman named as Raven Adams, who was originally from County Tipperary, was killed. A 22-year-old man was also hurt during the incident.
11: The organisation Dignity for Patients says victims and survivors finally feel believed after a scoping exercise report into convicted paedophile Michael Shine recommended a commission of investigation. The report, published yesterday, recommended a six-phase inquiry. Adrian Riley, CEO of Dignity for Patients, described it as a historic moment and says it's been very emotional for the survivors.
13: There's been a lot of emotion, relief, belief. Somebody listened, somebody's going to do something. And also re-traumatization and anger, and so the whole gamut of emotions that one would expect in terms of people saying or somebody committing to finally believing someone when they've told the truth over 50 years ago that they were sexually abused as children.
11: Competition is holding back four courts from passing on the full increase in wholesale petrol and diesel prices. That's according to Fuels for Ireland. There are ongoing concerns. Tensions between the US and Iran will continue to put upward pressure on prices. CEO of Fuels for Ireland, Kevin McPartlin, says wholesale increases are not being passed on in full.
14: So it's interesting. In the last sort of 8 days since the ceasefire really broke down, the wholesale price for petrol is up somewhere between 14 and 15 cents a litre. Diesel is less, it's between 5 and 6 cents a litre. But interestingly, that hasn't fully been passed through. I'm just observing that myself at four courts, that isn't being fully passed through.
11: Another status yellow high temperature warning will come into effect later today for counties in South Munster and South Leinster. Met Éireann is cautioning people about the risk of water safety issues, heat stress, forest fires and drought. Its deputy head of forecasting, Aoife Keeley, says temperatures will reach 27 degrees in places.
15: There is another yellow high temperature warning in place until 8 p.m. this evening, so from 12 noon, and that's in place basically for counties Carlow, Kilkenny, Laois, Offaly, Wexford, Cork, Limerick, Tipperary and Waterford. So really those kind of southern counties, that's where we'll see temperatures once again in excess of 27 degrees Celsius.
11: And the US ambassador to Ireland welcomed the signing of a law that will allow the government to remove the Dublin Airport passenger cap. Edward Walsh says it's an important step in strengthening Ireland's global connectivity, including with the United States. He says American airlines and businesses have long viewed the country as a vital gateway to Europe. Ambassador Walsh made the comments after the President signed into law the Dublin Airport Passenger Capacity Act. And that's your news for now.
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11: Starting with soccer, and Bows have booked their place in the Conference League second qualifying round. They'll face Kosovo's Balkany over two legs on July 23rd and July 30th. A 0-0 draw yesterday against St Joseph's in Gibraltar and a 2-0 win in aggregate ensured their progression. Elsewhere, Derry City were unable to turn their tie against Cisco Sofia around in the Europa League qualifiers. Trailing 3-2 from last week's first leg in Bulgaria, they lost 2-1 yesterday at the Brandywell to lose 5-3 on aggregate. There was a 15-minute delay to the game after Chapman's goal for Derry last night as Bulgarian supporters clashed with home fans. Derry drop into the Conference League qualifiers and they'll play Rijeka of Croatia next week. Meanwhile, there's a repeat of last year's final in the second round of the FAI Cup tonight as Shamrock Rovers host Cork City. Elsewhere, St Pat's take on Wexford with Shelburne making the trip to Kerry. Waterford face Cove Ramblers and Bray Wanderers go to Finn Harps. Walton Dock face St Mochta's at Lone Town host Middleton and Drogheda United go up against Lucan. And in rugby, Dan Sheehan has taken the Irish rugby team for his captain's run at Eden Park ahead of tomorrow's Nations Championship clash with the All Blacks. New Zealand are unbeaten in 52 matches at the venue, a record that stretches back to 1994. Rob Alakoon's fit to start on the wing with Jamie O'Brien on the other wing and Togburn starting in the back row. And that's your sport.
17: 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Frolic. 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
11: Another dry day today with plenty of summer sunshine. Top temperatures will range a warm 24 to 26 degrees. That's the latest from the Sunshine Newsroom. We'll have more in an hour.
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0: obviously, Mariah Carey's planning a special Christmas gift for her fans. Her first European tour in 8 years. She's going to play gigs at London's O2 Arena and Manchester's Co-op this December, just in time for her Christmas hit to hit number one again, I'm sure. And she'll sneak in a couple of tracks from her new album, Here For It All. People just want to go see the greatest hits, don't they? And then the artist says, oh, will we play a track from my new album? No, you're all right. Just sing Hero again. There she is on Sunshine 106.8, Dublin's easy place to relax. And so, World Cup, well, wannabe heroes, England players were being comforted by their families following their loss against Argentina in the World Cup, with Jude Bellingham receiving a hug from his devoted mum, Denise, in photos in the papers today. She's been by her son's side throughout the tournament and she could only watch on as he tried to come to terms with their loss. Jordan Pickford, England goalie, who made a great save but couldn't keep Argentina out, was being comforted by his wife, Megan, as he covered his face in his hands. A very glum-looking England team. Most people I spoke to yesterday felt they should have won the game, though, so yet wasn't to be. And while parts of Ireland are sweltering under this hosepipe ban, which came into effect yesterday, giraffes were being hosed down in Belfast Zoo to keep them cool. Hosepipe ban in the parts of Kildare, Meath, Wexford and Wicklow came into effect until August 26th. And there's no sign of rain on Met Aaron's forecast, with a status yellow temperature warning in place for 9 southern counties today, and a weather advisory till 6 a.m. tomorrow for the rest of the country. Maximum temperatures could exceed 25 degrees over the weekend. Sunny Saturday, highs at 26. Sunny spells on Sunday and highs at 25. And for today, another dry day with plenty of summer sunshine, 24 to 26 degrees. Got a check on travel on the way. James Taylor and Van Morrison too.
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2: 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And all this week on the More Music Drive, we're giving you the chance to win the perfect summer staycation, with the emphasis on luxury and relaxation. A midweek two-night stay for two in a deluxe room with breakfast each morning, dinner on one evening, thermal spa access and a seaweed bathing experience at the fabulous four-star Kalevi Castle Estate, only 7 minutes from Newry City and an hour from Dublin City Centre. So for that, and as always, perfect music to keep you relaxed through the afternoon, join me all this week from 2.
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0: The What's On Guide to the Weekend, where I'm chatting to writer and director Paul Hendy about the hit West End show The Last Laugh, which is coming to the Bord Gáis Energy Theatre from next Tuesday, and features three of the comedy greats, Tommy Cooper, Eric Morecambe and Bob Monkhouse, all in a dressing room discussing life, death and comedy. I've got some tickets to give away for lucky winners as well. Irish author Jessica Scott White's going to be dropping in to tell me about her new children's book, Seamus Almost Famous, which is a poignant story of a young Irish boy who'll do anything to find fame. On Travel Talk, Ed Finn heads to one of Italy's most breathtaking destinations, the island of Capri, and I'll have a look at the big events across the summer weekend in our What's On Guide. Saturday Live, back tomorrow morning from 9 a.m. here on Sunshine 106.8. Another dry day today, plenty of summer sunshine for Friday, July 17th, highs of 24 to 26 degrees. Let's get the update now from the Sunshine Newsroom.
1: Good morning, Robbie. Here are your headlines. Donald Trump's accused China of committing election fraud in the US in 2020, claiming Beijing wanted him to lose the vote, alleging the country tried to manufacture illegal ballots for Joe Biden. The US also carrying out a new wave overnight of strikes on Iran, with US officials saying it's to further degrade Iranian military capabilities. Elsewhere today, four people are dead, two others critically injured following separate road crashes, which occurred in counties Louth, Tipperary and Antrim. An investigation is underway into an incident in which a passenger was sucked out of a window of a Ryanair plane over Greece last week, with the US National Transportation Safety Board leading the inquiry. Seven independent experts have concluded all evidence points towards the US being responsible for a deadly attack on an Iranian primary school, contradicting US President Donald Trump's repeated claim the US might not have been behind the bombing on the first day of the ongoing conflict. Unions want to meet Aer Lingus management as soon as possible to discuss its latest cost-cutting plan, which could see the removal of 500 jobs. And a police officer was injured after violence broke out at a Europa League tie in Derry last night. The PSNI say disorder broke out between rival fans before kick-off of the match between Derry City and CSKA Sofia, which resulted in the match being held up for 14 minutes. Those are your headlines.
2: Sunshine, traffic and travel.
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0: Guild Street's backed up from Sheriff Street Junction to the Quays this morning, with congestion on both Church Street and Queen Street from North King Street Junction to the Quays. There's delays too on the Mace Road inbound at the Long Mile Road and Walkinstown Avenue Junction, but otherwise traffic's moving quite well. We'll update you just before the news at 8 here on Sunshine Breakfast. It seems the cause of death for a

0: Luther Vandross and Never Too Much. Sunshine 106.8, Dublin's easy place to relax at the weekend. It's Sunshine Breakfast. I see AI has been helping us take a look at the future face of Hollywood, even though she doesn't exist. So the Hollywood Reporter has made a composite image of 13 A-listing actors and actresses. Margot Robbie, Anne Hathaway, Jennifer Aniston and Kendall Jenner are among the makeup of this image of a beautiful woman with the eyebrows of Anne Hathaway, the nose of Kendall Jenner, the lips of Angelina Jolie, and the smile of Margot Robbie and Jennifer Aniston. She has the skin of J-Lo, and the cheekbones of Lindsay Lohan, and the jawline of Zendaya. And it just got me thinking about how they tried to do this 10 years ago before AI. We would have got a Frankenstein's monster look of a future star, but she looks lovely. She just doesn't exist. Mind you, I wonder how long it will be before the stars of the future will all be AI or robots. I see actor Sam Neill's cause of death has been released as pneumonia. He died at the age of 78 during the week, and his manager, Philip Grenz, has said that he had succumbed to the illness despite being cancer-free after undergoing CAR T therapy, a new treatment, and disclosed that he had been diagnosed with a rare form of non-Hodgkin's lymphoma, but was cancer-free at his time of his death. He was surrounded by his family and passed with dignity. And any footage I've looked at of him with his family or friends, he just seemed to be a likable, down-to-earth guy, which nobody had anything bad to say about. So maybe you're binging on a couple of Sam Neill movies this weekend. On the way shortly, a check on the roads for you. Music from Alana Miles and Whitney Houston before the news at 8.
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24 to 26 degrees today, Friday 17th of July, shaping up to be another dry day with plenty of summer sunshine. Whitney Houston there in the sun. And didn't we almost have it all? Sunshine 106.8, Dublin's easy place to relax. I see music lovers listen to the same tracks over and over again, according to a survey which shows on average they hear their favourite song 343 times a year, or roughly once a day, and only have six artists on rotation at any one time. 70% of people listen to the same artist on repeat and say they do so because they like what they like. Yeah, and a psychologist have said choice paralysis stops us from discovering new music. I think the older you get, the more or the less open you are to new music. Not everyone, mind you, but yeah, we tend to get comfortable with the songs we like, and maybe they bring back some great memories for us as well. Well, that's what you get here on Sunshine, with great songs on the way from Gladys Knight and Westlife. Got some Take That lined up as well. It seems we found out who Sean Fitzy Fitzgerald, former Irish love, was. Yeah, we'll talk about that in the entertainment update after the latest news and travel at 8. Stay with

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9: That's low at the Walkinstown Avenue Junction at the Long Mile Road this morning. Inbound with congestion on both Church Street and Queen Street from North King Street Junction to the Quays. Sheriff Street busy too from Guild Street, but otherwise M50 moving okay at the moment. We'll keep an eye on travel and update you after 8.
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13: With the latest from the Sunshine Newsroom, I'm Ruby McManus. Four people are dead and two others critically injured after separate road crashes. They happen at counties Louth, Tipperary and Antrim. Tara Duggan reports.
14: An elderly married couple were killed when they were involved in a two-vehicle crash in County Louth. It happened on the R173, the main Dundalk to Carlingford Road, yesterday afternoon. The couple are understood to come from the Cooley area. Two people travelling in the second car were airlifted to the Mater Hospital in Dublin with critical injuries. Gardaí are also looking for eyewitnesses to a crash in which a man in his 50s was killed in County Tipperary. He was pronounced dead at the scene of the collision on the R505 in Dundrum yesterday evening. No other vehicle was involved. North of the border, the PSNI has arrested a man in connection with a hit and run in Belfast in which a 24-year-old woman named as Raven Adams, who was originally from County Tipperary, was killed. A 22-year-old man was also hurt during the incident.
13: The organisation Dignity for Patients says victims and survivors finally feel believed after a scoping exercise report into convicted paedophile Michael Shine recommended a commission of investigation. The report, published yesterday, recommended a six-phase inquiry. Adrian Riley, CEO of Dignity for Patients, described it as a historic moment and says it's been very emotional for the survivors.
15: There's been a lot of emotion, relief, belief. Somebody listened, somebody's going to do something. and also re-traumatization and anger. And so the whole gamut of emotions that one would expect in terms of people saying or somebody committing to finally believing someone when they've told the truth over 50 years ago that they were sexually abused as children.
13: Competition is holding back four courts from passing on the full increase in wholesale petrol and diesel prices. That's according to Fuels for Ireland. There are ongoing concerns. Tensions between the US and Iran will continue to put upward pressure on prices. CEO of Fuels for Ireland, Kevin McPartlin, says wholesale increases are not being passed on in full.
16: So it's interesting. In the last sort of 8 days since the ceasefire really broke down, the price of the wholesale price for petrol is up somewhere between 14 and 15 cents a litre. Diesel is less, it's between 5 and 6 cents a litre. But interestingly, that hasn't fully been passed through. I'm just observing that myself at four courts, that isn't being fully passed through.
13: Another status yellow high temperature warning will come into effect later today for counties in South Munster and South Leinster. Met Éireann is cautioning people about the risk of water safety issues, heat stress, forest fires and drought. Its deputy head of forecasting, Aoife Keely, says temperatures will reach 27 degrees in places.
17: There is another yellow high temperature warning in place until 8 p.m. this evening, so from 12 noon, and that's in place basically for counties Carlow, Kilkenny, Laois, Offaly, Wexford, Cork, Limerick, Tipperary and Waterford. So really those kind of southern counties, that's where we'll see temperatures once again in excess of 27 degrees Celsius.
13: And the US ambassador to Ireland welcomed the signing of a law that will allow the government to remove the Dublin airport passenger cap. Edward Walsh says it's an important step in strengthening Ireland's global connectivity, including with the United States. He says American airlines and businesses have long viewed the country as a vital gateway to Europe. Ambassador Walsh made the comments after the President signed into law the Dublin Airport Passenger Capacity Act. And that's your news for now.
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13: Starting with soccer, and Bowes have booked their place in the Conference League second qualifying round. They'll face Kosovo's Balkany over two legs on July 23rd and July 30th. A 0-0 draw yesterday against St Joseph's in Gibraltar and a 2-0 win in aggregate ensured their progression. Elsewhere, Derry City were unable to turn their tie against Cisco Sofia around in the Europa League qualifiers. Trailing 3-2 from last week's first leg in Bulgaria, they lost 2-1 yesterday at the Brandywell to lose 5-3 on aggregate. There was a 15-minute delay to the game after Chapman's goal for Derry last night as Bulgarian supporters clashed with home fans. Derry drop into the Conference League qualifiers and they'll play Rijeka of Croatia next week. Meanwhile, there's a repeat of last year's final in the second round of the FAI Cup tonight as Shamrock Rovers host Cork City. Elsewhere, St Pat's take on Wexford with Shelburne making the trip to Kerry. Waterford face Cove Ramblers and Bray Wanderers go to Finn Harps. Walton Dock face St Mochta's at Lone Town host Middleton and Drogheda United go up against Lucan. And in rugby, Dan Sheehan has taken the Irish rugby team for his captain's run at Eden Park ahead of tomorrow's Nations Championship clash with the All Blacks. New Zealand are unbeaten in 52 matches at the venue, a record that stretches back to 1994. Rob Alakoon's fit to start on the wing with Jamie O'Brien on the other wing and Tadhg Byrne starting in the back row. And that's your sport.
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13: Data protection commissioners from across Europe are meeting in Dublin this week. The Irish Data Protection Commission, DPC, is hosting the event and has described it as an opportunity to strengthen Ireland's position as a digital regulatory hub in the context of Ireland's EU Council presidency. The DPC said the meeting of the European Data Protection Board is also an important illustration of Ireland's commitment to its role in enforcing digital regulation. The DPC is responsible for regulating some of the world's biggest tech companies, such as Meta, Google, TikTok and X, because they all have their European headquarters in Ireland. In the past, the European Data Protection Board ordered the DPC to impose higher fines on platforms following disagreements among European data watchdogs. For example, in September 2021, the DPC had wanted to impose a fine of €50 million on WhatsApp, but following objections from some of its fellow European authorities, the EDPB ordered it to increase the fine to €225 million. In May 2023, the DPC imposed a record 1.2 billion euro fine on Meta, but in its original ruling, the Commission did not recommend a financial penalty. However, some of its fellow European data watchdogs disagreed, and ultimately the EDPB ordered that a fine be imposed. It has led to accusations that Irish authorities are too soft on big tech, claims that regulators here have rejected. Meanwhile, Minister for Transport Dara O'Brien has moved to lift the cap on passenger numbers at Dublin Airport after President Catherine Conney signed new legislation into law. The government has been under pressure to lift the 32 million passenger per year cap, which is currently suspended pending a European Court ruling. The airport overshot the limit by 4 million passengers last year. The cap has come under fire from European and US airlines. Mr O'Brien, in a statement, welcomed the signing of the law by President Conley and said he hoped an order to amend or vote the cap would be made as soon as possible following an environmental assessment. Mr. O'Brien said in May that he had hoped the bill would become law by July. And that's your business news.
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13: Another dry day today with plenty of summer sunshine. Top temperatures will range a warm 24 to 26 degrees. As the latest from the Sunshine Newsroom, we'll have more in an hour.
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0: on the midnight train to Georgia. Sunshine 106.8, Dublin's easy place to relax for Friday, July 17th. Hope you had a good Thursday and are looking forward to a sunny weekend ahead of us. I see Shamrock Rovers skipper Pico Lopez is set to return to his footballing roots. Dublin City Council is going to host a civic welcome in his honour on July 25th, taking him back to the club where his journey began at Lourdes Celtic. And he's looking forward to going back and thanking everyone at the club for their supports. The reception's going to celebrate his remarkable achievements with Cape Verde at the World Cup. He was sort of our shining light, wasn't he? I'm sure Shamrock Rovers fans are in their elements. And the Odyssey opens at cinemas today, and it's being hailed by the critics as Christopher Nolan's best-reviewed film of his career. It hits cinemas today and is an adaptation of Homer's Greek epic, starring Matt Damon as Odysseus, the king of Ithaca, who embarks on a treacherous journey home after the Trojan War. Tom Holland is his son, Anne Hathaway is his wife Penelope, alongside Zendaya, Robert Pattinson and Charlize Theron. So certainly a star-studded cast. So if you've got 3 hours to spare, seemingly this is a movie of epic proportions. They reckon it could break $100 million in the US on its opening weekend. It just got me thinking though about how Tom Holland, although I know is he married to Zendaya now at this stage, how they never go anywhere separately and they seem to star in all the same movies. They're about to appear, of course, in Spider-Man, which hits cinemas later in the summer. Weather-wise today, well, we got a hose pipe ban in the south, but I'm looking at these giraffes being hosed down in Belfast Zoo to keep them calm and cool. We got the ban in place in parts of Kildare, Meath and Wexford. Ishka Aaron are urging people to cut back on unnecessary water usage with a status yellow temperature warning for the southern counties into the weekend with temperatures exceeding 25. We got a sunny Saturday with highs of 26. Sunny spells on Sunday with the highs of 25, and Friday's looking like another dry day. Plenty of summer sunshine, 24 to 26 degrees. Got music on the way next from Westlife and Elvis Presley, and a check on travel coming up.
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0: Breeze on my mind from Elvis. Sunshine 106.8, Dublin's easy place to relax on Sunshine Breakfast. I've been reading about this daredevil granny called Betty Bromwich, who lives in Cheltenham in the UK, who's set to smash a Guinness World Record for being the oldest woman wing walker. Yes, somebody who actually walks on the wings of planes as they fly. And she is 97 years of age. She started the extreme sport, not in her youth, but 10 years ago when she was 87, and set her first global record at 93 with her sixth wing walk booked for August this year. She's on track to renew her title. And she says, I remember donkeys years ago seeing a Crunchy Bar ad where there was a lady standing on top of a plane and said, I can do that. She's now in a care home, but has no plans to give up her wing walking. Somewhere, Tom Cruise is crying his eyes out that nobody's impressed by his wing walking in the most recent Mission Impossible movie. Another dry day with plenty of summer sunshine and highs at 24 to 26 degrees. Let's get the update now from John Hartz at the Sunshine Newsroom. Morning, John.
1: Good morning, Robbie. Here are your headlines. Donald Trump's accused China of committing election fraud in the US in 2020, claiming Beijing wanted him to lose the vote, alleging the country tried to manufacture illegal ballots for Joe Biden. The US also carrying out a new wave overnight of strikes on Iran, with US officials saying it's to further degrade Iranian military capabilities. Elsewhere today, four people are dead, two others critically injured following separate road crashes which occurred in counties Louth, Tipperary and Antrim. An investigation is underway into an incident in which a passenger was sucked out of a window of a Ryanair plane over Greece last week, with the US National Transportation Safety Board leading the inquiry. Seven independent experts have concluded all evidence points towards the US being responsible for a deadly attack on an Iranian primary school, contradicting US President Donald Trump's repeated claim the US might not have been behind the bombing on the first day of the ongoing conflict. Unions want to meet Aer Lingus management as soon as possible to discuss its latest cost-cutting plan, which could see the removal of 500 jobs. And a police officer was injured after violence broke out at a Europa League tie in Derry last night. The PSNI say disorder broke out between rival fans before kickoff of the match between Derry City and CSKA Sofia, which resulted in the match being held up for 14 minutes. Those are your headlines.
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0: North South Street inbound is busy from Benz Bridge to North Circular Road Junction, with Seville Place slow onto Gill Street, backed up from the Boxing Club to the Quays there. Congestion on both Church Street and Queen Street junctions from North King Street to the Quays, and Temple Oak Road's busy and slow at Terenure Cross, otherwise moving quite well around Dublin. We'll update you before news at 9 here on Sunshine Breakfast. Seems Love Island's been spilling the beans on Sean Fitzy Fitz's former lovers, and Claudia Winkleman's quit her chat show. The entertainment news on that and more shortly on Sunshine Breakfast.

0: on Sunshine Breakfast. 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See, Sean Fitzgerald, who's recently left Love Island, has been asked to identify the Irish singer he dated, which he brought up during a challenge on the show after exiting the Love Island with his partner Lola, who was his love from day one. And after leaving the show for being a risk of being dumped from the island with the other two couples, they now are together, and she's planning moving to Dublin, but he's revealed the Irish singer was Brooke Scullion, who represented Ireland 4 years ago for Eurovision. Was it that long ago? 4 years ago, the Derry singer. And he said she's not an ex. We just went on a few dates together, and she's a lovely girl. And she's since been on Dancing with the Stars and The Voice. So if you want any goss on Sean Fitzy, go ask Brooke about that. Elsewhere in the world of entertainment, Claudia Winkleman's quit her chat show after just one series, and despite being offered another run, she said the nerves got the better of her during the interviews. I thought she came across quite natural on that show, but she says sometimes you have to try something on and see how it fits, and I realised I was just too nervous to enjoy it. She says maybe one day I'll give it another go, but I absolutely love the shows I'm doing right now, which are The Piano for Channel 4, The Traitors and its spin-off. So she's been kept busy either way. And our first guest was Jeff Goldblum, who thought the show would be a long-running chat show, but then maybe he was just being nice. It didn't get great reviews and attracted 1.75 million viewers, which isn't a huge amount, so maybe that was a contributing factor to her quitting. But I'm sure we'll get to see that Fringe on TV very, very soon. On the way shortly, got a check on travel for you. Got The Temptations and Phil Collins as we head to news at 9. This is Sunshine Breakfast.
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highs of 26 degrees for Friday, July 17th, as our summer sunshine continues with another dry day and plenty of it heading into the weekend. Phil Collins and A Groovy Kind of Love on Sunshine 106.8, Dublin's easy place to relax. See kids munch through an average of 1,146 snacks a year, which set us back little over €1,000 in this poll of school-aged children who get through typically three snacks a day, which cost on average around €1, which include yogurt, chocolate bars and cheese. And it seems young people will declare I'm hungry 104 times over the 6 week summer holiday break, leaving parents running out of snack ideas before the break is over. Biscuits, crisps, fruit, chocolate bars and snacks, cheese, cereal bars and popcorn were on the list of some of the snacks eaten by school aged kids. Would your kids now turn their nose up to a piece of fruit if they asked for a snack? They'd probably look at you as if you had two heads, or maybe they've got healthier appetites than I remember. Coming up after the news, hints from Eric Carmen and the Bee Gees. Got a classic from Kool and the Gang as well for you. Well, let's check in on the telly diary to see what's good on the box tonight. And we'll talk about how we can sometimes be chilly in the heat wave after the latest news update next from the Sunshine Newsroom.

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1: When the weather is as glorious as this, there's really no need to grapple with the airports. And all this week on the More Music Drive, we're giving you the chance to win the perfect summer staycation with the emphasis on luxury and relaxation. A midweek two-night stay for two in a deluxe room with breakfast each morning, dinner on one evening, thermal spa access, and a seaweed bathing experience at the fabulous four-star Kalevi Castle Estate, only 7 minutes from Newry City and an hour from Dublin City Centre. So for that, and as always, perfect music to keep you relaxed through the afternoon, join me all this week from 2.
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10: Temple Oak Road is still slow at Terranio Cross this morning with some congestion on both Church Street and North King Street towards the Quays. We've got Seville Place, busy traffic there onto Guild Street, backed up from the Boxing Club to the Quays, with Dorset Street slow from Binns Bridge to the North Circular Road Junction.
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13: With the latest from the Sunshine Newsroom, I'm Ruby McManus. Three people have died in road crashes in Louth and Tipperary. Two others have been seriously injured. Alex Rowley reports.
14: A man and a woman in their 70s were killed in a two-car collision on the R173 at the Bush in County Louth shortly after 3 o'clock yesterday afternoon. The couple was pronounced dead at the scene and their bodies were removed to Louth County Hospital for post-mortem exams. The driver of the second car, a man in his 30s and a woman also in her 30s, were airlifted to Beaumont and Mater hospitals for treatment of serious injuries. Separately, a man man in his 50s has died in a crash in Tipperary. The single vehicle collision happened on the R505 in Dundrum yesterday evening, and the man was pronounced dead at the scene. Gardaí are appealing for witnesses to both collisions to come forward.
13: There is a call on Aer Lingus to minimise potential job losses from its cost-cutting plans announced yesterday. Local representatives have criticised the scale of the potential job cuts up to 500. Unions want to meet with management as soon as possible to discuss the plans. Fianna Fáil MEP for Dublin, Barry Andrews, is questioning the necessity of the measures.
15: I understand that fuel costs have gone up and carbon costs have gone up and supplier costs have gone up, but this is true of all of the carriers within the IAG portfolio. So it's something that the unions are going to have to talk to Aer Lingus about, because you know these job losses are very dramatic for a company that's making an 11% profit within the IAG network, and I think it's something that really has to be kept to a minimum.
13: Andy Burnham is set to become the leader of the British Labour Party today. He will have to wait until Monday, though, to replace Keir Starmer as UK Prime Minister. Mr Starmer has been reflecting on his time in office and says it'll be with a sense of pride that he will leave office.
16: Big pride in everything that I've achieved. When I came into politics in 2015, I didn't think I'd be leader of the Labour Party. I didn't think I'd be Prime Minister. That has never been my lifelong ambition. I thought with a bit of luck, Will, when in 2015, I might become Attorney General one day. So this wasn't a great project.
13: Fuels for Ireland says four courts haven't passed on the full increase in wholesale prices. There have been fears of sharp rises in the cost of petrol and diesel for customers. Wholesale petrol prices are up 14 and 15 cents a litre, while diesel are up 5 or 6 cents a litre. CEO for Fuels for Ireland, Kevin McPartland, says competition is likely behind the reluctance to pass on the full increase.
17: It kind of gives light to the constant suggestion that fuel suppliers are very quick to increase prices and very slow to reduce them. They're actually holding back, and I think it's a competition thing. People don't want to be the first to move.
13: And Dublin Zoo is offering hurling fans half price entry on Sunday. Galway and Limerick supporters can avail of discounted tickets ahead of the All Ireland final in Croke Park. Dublin Zoo says people must be wearing their jerseys or supporter gear to get the 50% discount. And that's your news for now.
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12: It's Noyex Newman's kitchens, floors, decks and doors.
13: Starting with soccer, and Bose have booked their place in the Conference League second qualifying round. They'll face Kosovo's Balkany over two legs on July 23rd and July 30th. A 0-0 draw yesterday against St Joseph's in Gibraltar and a 2-0 win in aggregate ensured their progression. Elsewhere, Derry City were unable to turn their tie against CSKA Sofia around in the Europa League qualifiers. Trailing 3-2 from last week's first leg in Bulgaria, they lost 2-1 yesterday at the Branduel to lose 5-3 on aggregate. There was a 15-minute delay to the game after Chapman's goal for Derry last night, as Bulgarian supporters clashed with home fans. Derry drop into the Conference League qualifiers and they'll play Rijeka of Croatia next week. Meanwhile, there's a repeat of last year's final in the second round of the FAI Cup tonight as Shamrock Rovers host Cork City. Elsewhere, St Pat's take on Wexford, with Shelburne making the trip to Kerry. Waterford face Cove Ramblers and Bray Wanderers go to Finn Harps. Walton Dock face St Mochta's, Athlone Town host Middleton, and Drogheda United go up against Lucan. And in rugby, Dan Sheehan has taken the Irish rugby team for his captain's run at Eden Park ahead of tomorrow's Nations Championship clash with the All Blacks. New Zealand are unbeaten in 52 matches at the venue, a record that stretches back to 1994. Rob Alakoon's fit to start on the wing, with Jamie O'Brien on the other wing and Tygburn starting in the back row. And that's your sport.
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13: Data Protection Commissioners from across Europe are meeting in Dublin this week. The Irish Data Protection Commission, DPC, is hosting the event and has described it as an opportunity to strengthen Ireland's position as a digital regulatory hub in the context of Ireland's EU Council presidency. The DPC said the meeting of the European Data Protection Board is also an important illustration of Ireland's commitment to its role in enforcing digital regulation. The DPC is responsible for regulating some of the world's biggest tech companies, such as Meta, Google, TikTok and X, because they all have their European headquarters in Ireland. In the past, the European Data Protection Board ordered the DPC to impose higher fines on platforms following disagreements among European data watchdogs. For example, in September 2021, the DPC had wanted to impose a fine of €50 million on WhatsApp, But following objections from some of its fellow European authorities, the EDPB ordered it to increase the fine to €225 million. In May 2023, the DPC imposed a record €1.2 billion fine on Meta, but in its original ruling, the Commission did not recommend a financial penalty. However, some of its fellow European data watchdogs disagreed, and ultimately the EDPB ordered that a fine be imposed. It has led to accusations that Irish authorities are too soft on big tech, claims that regulators here have rejected. Meanwhile, Minister for Transport Dara O'Brien has moved to lift the cap on passenger numbers at Dublin Airport after President Catherine Conney signed new legislation into law. The government has been under pressure to lift the 32 million passenger per year cap, which is currently suspended pending a European Court ruling. The airport overshot the limit by 4 million passengers last year. The cap has come under fire from European and US airlines. Mr O'Brien, in a statement, welcomed the signing of the law by President Conley and said he hoped an order to amend or avoid the cap would be made as soon as possible following an environmental assessment. Mr. O'Brien said in May that he had hoped the bill would become law by July. And that's your business news.
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19: Dublin's weather on Sunshine 106.8.
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13: Another dry day today with plenty of summer sunshine. Top temperatures will range a warm 24 to 26 degrees. As the latest from the Sunshine Newsroom, we'll have more in an hour.
19: Sunshine 106.8. Sunshine Breakfast with Robbie Fogarty.

0: morning of the week, Friday 17th of July, with Cool and the Gang wrapping up a mix with Beautiful South and the Bee Gees in there on Sunshine 106.8, Dublin's easy place to relax. I'm Robbie Fogarty. We're in for another dry day. Plenty of summer sunshine today and highs of 26. Into the weekend with a sunny Saturday, highs of 26 degrees and sunny spells on Sunday with 25. So anything over 20 now is nice, isn't it? But I've been reading, despite relentless record-breaking temperatures and what feels like no respite, it seems some people claim they're starting to feel cold despite the mercury over 20 degrees. And scientists have been explaining that it's all down to our bodies adapting to the heat and coping with hot temperatures. And heat acclimatization is a well-established physiological process, they say, where the body learns to tolerate high temperatures. So maybe you've been asking for your sweater during the 25 degrees. Isn't it funny though, when you have temperatures of 30 degrees, which feels sweltering to us, when it dips to 25, which is still warm, you notice it, don't you? It's you sort of get very used to these temperature changes. So hope you get to enjoy some of the summer sun and heat this weekend.
1: Sunshine, traffic and travel.
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0: Patrick Street's backed up either side between Kevin Street and Christchurch this morning, with the Grand Canal busy from Portobello Bridge to Leeson Street. Naas Road slow from Walkinstown Avenue Junction to Bluebell. Guild Street's backed up from Sheriff Street Junction to the Quays, with the Swords Road slow from Clontarf College to Griffith Avenue. Update travel before the news at 10 here on Sunshine Breakfast. Rovers take on Cork in FAI Cup coverage tonight on The Box, one of the shows on the telly diary to talk about next, with tunes on the way from Candy Staten and Adele on Sunshine Breakfast.
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0: Staten, Young Hearts Run Free, Sunshine 106.8, Dublin's easy place to relax on Sunshine Breakfast. Enda Murphy's along just after news at 10 to take you through the final working morning of the week with more tickets to Titanic Belfast to win and hear great songs from Wet Wet Wet, The Eagles, and all your mellow lunch break requests. And Carol Dooley's going to give away that midweek two-night stay at the Killeavy Castle Estate in Armagh in a deluxe room with breakfast each morning and dinner on one evening, plus a thermal spa experience as well for two people. Lovely prize, and you can win it this afternoon with Carol as she takes you home to the telly box. And some good coverage tonight of the footy. Club Orange FAI Cup takes the focus off the World Cup for a moment with Shamrock Rovers versus Cork City, kickoff at 8, but coverage at 7:30 of the second round tie taking place at Tallaght Stadium at 7:30 tonight on the telly. Betsy is upset to learn that Lisa's reported Dylan on tonight's Coronation Street on Virgin 1 at 8:30, and Ross gives Tracy the brush off on tonight's episodes. Trinity's Treasures at 8:30 on RT1 sees well-known graduates given the chance and access to its library, beginning with actress Ruth Negga, who's the guest tonight. And at 9:30, a new comedy begins on BBC One called Android, starring Diane Morgan and Sue Johnston. Sue's son decides to buy his mum a robot carer to hilarious consequences. That looks really funny. Android. We could do with a good comedy, couldn't we? It's been so long since we've had a decent one. BBC One at 9:30 tonight. Joe Harrington's here to wind down the day with the Mellow Moments, as always, from 7 to wrap up the week. And I'm back with Christina Aguilera and Curtis Stigers on Sunshine Breakfast.
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Friday shaping up to be another dry day with plenty of summer sunshine. 24 to 26 degrees for Friday, 17th of July. Hope you get to enjoy the weekend and the music we got for you. Curtis Stigers, wrapping up breakfast. I love that. I wonder why. On Sunshine 106.8, Dublin's easy place to relax. Speaking of the weekend, I've got your What's On guide. Saturday Live, tomorrow morning from 9 a.m. I'm going to be chatting to Paul Hendy, the writer and director of The Last Laugh. The hit West End show is coming to the Bord Gáis Energy Theatre from July 21st. So next Tuesday it arrives, featuring some of the greatest comedy minds, Tommy Cooper, Eric Morecambe and Bob Monkhouse, all in a dressing room together having the bants. This is really funny, and I'll have some tickets to give away to see the show this weekend. Irish author Jessica Scott White is calling in to talk about our new children's book, Seamus Almost Famous, which is the story of a young Irish boy who'll do anything for 15 minutes of fame. On Travel Talk, Ed takes us to one of Italy's most breathtaking destinations, the glamorous island of Capri, and I'll have a look at all the big events across the weekend in the sunshine for you to enjoy. The What's On guide, Saturday Live, tomorrow morning from 9 a.m. Hope you can join me for that. And the Murphys on the way with music from Lionel Richie, Westlife, and gather up all your mellow lunch break requests between 1 and 2, and he's got some more tickets to Titanic Belfast to give away after the latest news updates. Enjoy your weekend. I'm Robbie Fogarty.

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9: Sore throat inbound is slow from Clontarf College to Griffith Avenue this morning, with some congestion on Church Street inbound from North King Street Junction to the Quays. Guild Street's busy from Sheriff Street Junction this morning, with delays on Gardiner Street at Sean McDermott Street and through to Beresford Place, and Patrick Street backed up either side between Kevin Street and Christchurch.
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12: With the latest from the Sunshine Newsroom, I'm Ruby McManus. Three people have died in road crashes in Louth and Tipperary. Two others have been seriously injured. Alex Rowley reports.
13: A man and a woman in their 70s were killed in a two-car collision on the R173 at the Bush in County Louth shortly after 3 o'clock yesterday afternoon. The couple was pronounced dead at the scene and their bodies were removed to Louth County Hospital for post-mortem exams. The driver of the second car, a man in his 30s and a woman also in her 30s, were airlifted to Beaumont and Mater hospitals for treatment of serious injuries. Separately, a man in his 50s has died in a crash in Tipperary. The single vehicle collision happened on the R505 in Dundrum yesterday evening, and the man was pronounced dead at the scene. Gardaí are appealing for witnesses to both collisions to come forward.
12: There is a call on Aer Lingus to minimise potential job losses from its cost-cutting plans announced yesterday. Local representatives have criticised the scale of the potential job cuts up to 500. Unions want to meet with management as soon as possible to discuss the plans. Fianna Fáil MEP for Dublin, Barry Andrews, is questioning the necessity of the measures.
14: I understand that fuel costs have gone up and carbon costs have gone up and supplier costs have gone up, but this is true of all of the carriers within the IAG portfolio. So it's something that the unions are going to have to talk to Aer Lingus about, because you know these job losses are very dramatic for a company that's making an 11% profit within the IAG network, and I think it's something that really has to be kept to a minimum.
12: Andy Burnham is set to become the leader of the British Labour Party today. He will have to wait until Monday, though, to replace Keir Starmer as UK Prime Minister. Mr Starmer has been reflecting on his time in office and says it'll be with a sense of pride that he will leave office.
15: Big pride in everything that I've achieved. When I came into politics in 2015, I didn't think I'd be leader of the Labour Party. I didn't think I'd be Prime Minister. That has never been my lifelong ambition. I thought with a bit of luck, Will, when in 2015, I might become Attorney General one day. So this wasn't a great project.
12: Fuels for Ireland says four courts haven't passed on the full increase in wholesale prices. There have been fears of sharp rises in the cost of petrol and diesel for customers. Wholesale petrol prices are up 14 and 15 cents a litre, while diesel are up 5 or 6 cents a litre. CEO for Fuels for Ireland, Kevin McPartland, says competition is likely behind the reluctance to pass on the full increase.
16: It kind of gives light to the constant suggestion that that you know fuel suppliers are very quick to increase price and very slow to reduce them. They're actually holding back, and I think it's a competition thing. People don't want to be the first to move.
12: And Dublin Zoo is offering hurling fans half price entry on Sunday. Galway and Limerick supporters can avail of discounted tickets ahead of the All Ireland final in Croke Park. Dublin Zoo says people must be wearing their jerseys or supporter gear to get the 50% discount. And that's your news for now.
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11: It's Noix Newman's kitchens, floors, decks and doors.
12: Starting with rugby, and Ireland face New Zealand tomorrow morning in the last of this summer's Nations Championship fixtures. Irish captain Dan Sheehan says his team aren't focusing on New Zealand's record at Eden Park. The All Blacks haven't lost at the venue in 52 consecutive test matches, a record that stretches back to 1994. But Sheehan insists the squad are focused on themselves.
18: We're very performance driven. We don't need a whole lot of motivating factors. We think that the Irish jersey does it for us, and we're very proud to represent our people at home and the group that we have here. So that's the sort of emotion we've kind of gone after this week, and that's probably similar to how we've done it in campaigns past.
12: In soccer, there is a repeat of last year's final in the second round of the FAI Cup tonight as Shamrock Rovers host Cork City. St Pat's take on Wexford, while Shelburne are making the trip to Kerry. Waterford face Cove Ramblers, and Bray Wanderers go to Finn Harps. Dundalk face St Moxes, Athlone Town host Middleton, and Derry United go up against Lucan. All matches kick off at 7:45 this evening. And in Gaelic games, Derek McGrath has been named Wexford's new hurling manager. The appointment of the former Waterford boss was announced last night for a 3-year term. Wexford chairman John Kenny believes that McGrath is the right person to lead Wexford hurling into its next chapter. And that's your sport.
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2: Dublin's weather on Sunshine 106.8.
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12: Another dry day today with plenty of summer sunshine. Top temperatures will range a warm 24 to 26 degrees. As the latest from the Sunshine Newsroom, we'll have more in an hour.
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0: Richie, stuck on you on Sunshine 106.8, Dublin's easy place to relax. Good morning, welcome along to Friday morning. Hope you're well today, the 17th of July. All this week, we can give you the chance to win an experience at Titanic Belfast and a stay at Aloft Belfast Titanic Quarter. Today is the final day. All of the texts and WhatsApps that came in during the week and today go into that draw for a chance to win a pair of tickets to Titanic Belfast, where you'll get to enjoy the self-guided Titanic experience, which is the world's most authentic way to discover the sights, sounds, smells and stories of the ship, as well as the people and city that made her. So what you got to do is text or WhatsApp the word Titanic along with your name and address to 087-188-1068. And everybody who does that goes into the draw, which takes place just before 1 o'clock today. We'll do it about 20 to 1 today for your chance to win. Good luck.
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14: The world-famous St. James's Gate Brewery was founded by Arthur Guinness in 1759. The original lease was signed at a rent of £45 per year for 9,000 years, although the company has since bought the property. Not only does St. James's Gate function as a brewery, it is also historically the starting point for Irish people leaving on a pilgrimage to the Camino de Santiago in Spain. In recent years, an addition to the brewery is the Guinness Storehouse, known as the Home of Guinness, a visitor's museum all about the history of the Guinness brand. And it includes the Gravity Bar and venue on the top floor, where visitors can enjoy a pint of the black stuff as close to its source as possible. For Sunshine 106.8, I'm Paul Harrington.
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0: That's Westlife. You Raise Me Up on Sunshine 106.8, Dublin's easy place to relax. Another dry day today with plenty of summer sunshine. Top temperatures will range from a warm 25 to 26 degrees. Nothing wrong with that. Dry, calm and clear tonight. A little fresher than recent nights, which is not too bad, I have to say. Lowest temperatures of 11 to 14 degrees. And remember, the solar UV index is very high for today and tomorrow.
1: This weekend on Sunshine 106.8, Dublin's easy place to relax. 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

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Now on the way in the next half hour, the Dublin Diary will be here. We'll do that around 11.25. And more relaxing music too from Starship, Faith Hill and Bruno Mars, all on the way.

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12: Traffic on Donnybrook Road inbound is busy between Anglesey Bridge and Marlborough Road, and the Nace Road is busy inbound between the M50 and the Long Mile Road junction.
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16: With the latest from the Sunshine Newsroom, I'm Ruby McManus. A couple in their 70s have died in a road crash in County Louth. The collision involving two vehicles happened on the Maindon Dock to Carlingford Road, the Bush, just after 3 o'clock yesterday. The couple, who were aged in their 70s, were both pronounced dead at the scene. Two other people, a man and a woman, both aged in their 30s, who were travelling in the second car, had to be airlifted to hospitals in Dublin. They're being treated at Beaumont and the matter for serious injuries. Gardaí are appealing for witnesses. Separately, a man aged in his 50s was killed in a single vehicle crash near Dundrum in Tipperary yesterday. Meanwhile, more than 6,300 people have been on job seekers allowance for over a decade at an estimated cost of €800 million to the state. New figures from the Department of Social Protection show 6,329 people have remained on the payment for 10 years or more. There are currently 145,100 people unemployed across the country. ANT leader Pádraig Tobin says social welfare should not become a lifestyle.
17: So the cohort of people within this block
2: are physically healthy, they're in the market supposedly for work, and yet they've gone 10 years straight without work. Now, that is wrong. And it is shocking that it hasn't actually been brought to the attention of the public or the government before. And it's wrong for the government to allow it to happen.
16: The Dublin Commuter Coalition says potentially banning e-scooters is a knee-jerk reaction and will punish responsible users. It says Gardaí are under-resourced to deal with children and criminal gangs using scooters, while retailers are continuing to offer high-powered models. Saif O'Neill, a climate and environmental researcher, says shops are clearly selling vehicles which exceed the speed limits.
17: You have young children and or a degree of criminality abusing e-scooters that are often, you know, modified in a way that allows them to go at even faster speeds. So really we need a targeted set of measures that is to do with increasing the level of resources to the Gardaí, but also enforcing at the point of sale. How are these things making it onto the street in the first place?
16: The government's new digital wallet is being trialled ahead of a larger rollout later this year. The new app will allow documents to be securely stored on a smartphone. However, people will still be allowed to use physical ID cards and documents. It's part of a new EU law for member states to introduce an app for public services by the end of the year. Irish Independent technology editor Adrian Veckler says it won't be possible to add it to a laptop or tablet device.
18: The government digital wallet will act like your digital wallet on your iPhone or your Android phone that you normally use to keep things like concert tickets, boarding tickets, or credit cards. In other words, it will store very important documents like passports and driving licenses and health information.
16: And today is the final day of this year's GAA World Games. Thousands of players from more than 100 countries have taken part in the tournament. It'll wrap up at the home of Waterford GAA, Walsh Park, later today. This family plays with Shanghai GAA after dad Jack fell in love with Gaelic games while studying in Athlone.
19: I used to study here in Athlone. When I went back to China, then I got involved with Shanghai GAA. They taught me from beginning, and then after that, my wife started to play, and my daughter.
20: I'm enjoying the games and very kind friends.
21: My father always led me to sport, and I love GAA, so I always play it.
16: And that's your news for now.
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23: It's Noyex Newman's kitchens, floors, decks and doors.
16: Starting with rugby, and Ireland face New Zealand tomorrow morning in the last of this summer's Nations Championship fixtures. Irish captain Dan Sheehan says his team aren't focusing on New Zealand's record at Eden Park. The All Blacks haven't lost at the venue in 52 consecutive test matches, a record that stretches back to 1994. But Sheehan insists the squad are focused on themselves.
24: We're very performance driven. We don't need a whole lot of motivating factors. We think that the Irish jersey does it for us, and we're very proud to represent our people at home and the group that we have here. So that's the sort of emotion we've kind of gone after this week, and that's probably similar to how we've done it in campaigns past.
16: In soccer, there is a repeat of last year's final in the second round of the FAI Cup tonight as Shamrock Rovers host Cork City. St Pat's take on Wexford while Shelburne are making the trip to Kerry. Waterford face Cove Ramblers and Bray Wanderers go to Finn Harps. Dundalk face St Moxes. Athlone Town host Middleton, and Derry United go up against Lucan. All matches kick off at 7:45 this evening. And in Gaelic games, Derek McGrath has been named Wexford's new hurling manager. The appointment of the former Waterford boss was announced last night for a 3-year term. Wexford chairman John Kenny believes that McGrath is the right person to lead Wexford hurling into its next chapter. And that's your sport.
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16: Another dry day today with plenty of summer sunshine. Top temperatures will range a warm 24 to 26 degrees. That's the latest from the Sunshine Newsroom. We'll have more in an hour.
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14: Hi, I'm Megan Scully, and this is Crack August Kjol on Sunshine 106.8. Imiul Milanige the Shachtut Tree, Hui David Bowie, Aaron Stotcha, Marzigi Stardust, Dun Am Zernach, August Bean Tatarish, Rinishid on Shoshin, Marskunan, Anna, Ziggy Stardust, and the Spiders from Mars.
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14: 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Ilin Snava Isasna. Ni Rauche ach Fihi Shachtamlina.
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0: Louis Armstrong, What a Wonderful World on Sunshine 106.8, Dublin's easy place to relax and the home of Saturday Live. Tomorrow morning from 9 a.m, writer and director Paul Hendy will be talking to Robbie about his hit West End show, The Last Laugh, coming to the Bord Gáis Energy Theatre, which takes place from July 21st and features three of the greatest comedy minds, Tommy Cooper, Eric Morecambe and Bob Monkhouse. Irish author Jessica Scott-White will be calling in to tell us about her new children's book, Seamus Almost Famous, the poignant story of a young Irish boy who'll do anything for 15 minutes of fame. And on Travel Talk this weekend, Ed Finn is heading to one of Italy's most breathtaking destinations, the glamorous island of Capri, and has some great money-saving tips too for a lovely September break. This and lots more besides Saturday morning, tomorrow morning from 9 a.m, Saturday Live here on Sunshine 106.8.
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12: St. John's Road inbound is busy between Island Bridge and the Quays, and busy on the South Circular Road between Griffith College and Kelly's Corner.
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15: With the latest from the Sunshine Newsroom, I'm Ruby McManus. A couple in their 70s have died in a road crash in County Louth. The collision involving two vehicles happened on the main dock to Carlingford Road, the Bush, just after 3 o'clock yesterday. The couple, who were aged in their 70s, were both pronounced dead at the scene. Two other people, a man and a woman, both aged in their 30s, who were travelling in the second car, had to be airlifted to hospitals in Dublin. They're being treated at Beaumont and the matter were serious injuries. Gardaí are appealing for witnesses. Separately, a man aged in his 50s was killed in a single vehicle crash near Dundrum in Tipperary yesterday. Meanwhile, more than 6,300 people have been on job seekers allowance for over a decade at an estimated cost of €800 million to the state. New figures from the Department of Social Protection show 6,329 people have remained on the payment for 10 years or more. There are currently 145,100 people unemployed across the country. ANT leader Padraig Tobin says social welfare should not become a lifestyle.
16: So the cohort of people within this block are physically healthy, they're in the market supposedly for work, and yet they've gone 10 years straight without work. Now, that is wrong. And it is shocking that it hasn't actually been brought to the attention of the public or the government before. And it's wrong for the government to allow it to happen.
15: The Dublin Commuter Coalition says potentially banning e-scooters is a knee-jerk reaction and will punish responsible users. It says Gardaí are under-resourced to deal with children and criminal gangs using scooters, while retailers are continuing to offer high-powered models. Saeve O'Neill, a climate and environmental researcher, says shops are clearly selling vehicles which exceed the speed limits.
17: You have young children and or a degree of criminality abusing e-scooters that are often, you know, modified in a way that allows them to go at even faster speeds. So really we need a targeted set of measures that is to do with increasing the level of resources to the Gardaí, but also enforcing at the point of sale. How are these things making it onto the street in the first place?
15: The government's new digital wallet is being trialled ahead of a larger rollout later this year. The new app will allow documents to be securely stored on a smartphone. However, people will still be allowed to use physical ID cards and documents. It's part of a new EU law for member states to introduce an app for public services by the end of the year. Irish Independent Technology Editor Adrian Veckler says it won't be possible to add it to a laptop or tablet device.
18: The government digital wallet will act like your digital wallet on your iPhone or your Android phone that you normally use to keep things like concert tickets, boarding tickets or credit cards. In other words, it will store very important documents like passports and driving licenses and health information.
15: And today is the final day of this year's GAA World Games. Thousands of players from more than 100 countries have taken part in the tournament. It'll wrap up at the home of Waterford GAA, Walsh Park, later today. His family plays with Shanghai GAA after dad Jack fell in love with Gaelic games while studying in Athlone.
19: I used to study here in Athlone. When I went back to China, then I got involved with Shanghai GAA. They taught me from beginning, and then after that, my wife started to play, and my daughter.
20: I'm enjoying the games and new, very kind friends.
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15: And that's your news for now.
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15: Starting with rugby, and Ireland face New Zealand tomorrow morning in the last of this summer's Nations Championship fixtures at Eden Park. The All Blacks haven't lost at the venue in 52 consecutive test matches, a record that stretches back to 1994. Former Leinster fullback Eason Asiwa spoke about the heritage of Eden Park today.
24: There's a heritage there. There's a heritage that all the past All Blacks will talk about. And yeah, but as I say, it's the Garden of Eden is the home of rugby in New Zealand. So, you know, it's a big place for the fans as well.
15: And in soccer, there's a repeat of last year's final in the second round of the FAI Cup tonight, as Shamrock Rovers host Cork City. Elsewhere, St Pat's take on Wexford, with Shelburne making the trip to Kerry. Waterford face Cove Ramblers and Bray Wanderers go to Finn Harps. Walden Dock face St Mochta's, Athlone Town host Middleton, and Drogheda Knight to go up against Lucan. All matches kick off at 7:45 this evening. And Arsenal have agreed a deal to sign Christos Zoulas from Club Brugge. The deal will be worth £34 million, a Belgian Pro League record. The 24-year-old is seen as a replacement for Leandro Trossard, who's gone to Turkish side Besiktas. And that's your sport.
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15: Another dry day today with plenty of summer sunshine. Top temperatures will range a warm 24 to 26 degrees. As the latest from the Sunshine Newsroom, we'll have more in an hour.
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2: 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is coming to the Bord Gáis Energy Theatre from July 21st, featuring three of the greatest comedy minds, Tommy Cooper, Eric Morecambe and Bob Monkhouse, all in a dressing room discussing life, death and comedy. Irish author Jessica Scott White will be calling in to tell us about our new children's book, Seamus Almost Famous, a poignant story of a young Irish boy who'll do anything for 15 minutes of fame. On Travel Talk this weekend, Ed Finn is heading to one of Italy's most breathtaking destinations, the glamorous island of Capri, and has some great money-saving tips for a lovely September break, plus all the big events for the summer at the weekend in our What's On Guides. Saturday Live this Saturday morning from 9 a.m.
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0: 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It is Caroline Griffin. Caroline, well done. Thank you for your text, and you are off to Belfast to enjoy Titanic Belfast this summer, and well done. If you weren't lucky like Caroline, the lucky thing, loads more chances to win here coming up on Sunshine 106.8.
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And another well done to Grainne Griffin, our end of week winner on Titanic Belfast, off to the beautiful, legendary Titanic Quarter in Belfast, and a nice stay too at Aloft Titanic Belfast, the beautiful new hotel there in Titanic Quarter. Well done. Now, the Mellow Lunch Break is on the way. Thank you, Grainne Egan. Lower Drumcondra Road is looking for a particular song on the Mellow Lunch Break. Thank you for your email, Grainne. And that song, Three Little Birds, Bob Marley, it's on the way for you next.

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9: M4 inbound is busy between Junction 4 Lucan West and the M50, and busy on Poplar Row eastbound approaching the North Strand Road Junction.
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13: With the latest from the Sunshine Newsroom, I'm Ruby McManus. A couple in their 70s have died in a road crash in County Louth. The collision involving two vehicles happened on the Maindon Dock to Carlingford Road, the Bush, just after 3 o'clock yesterday. The couple, who were aged in their 70s, were both pronounced dead at the scene. Two other people, a man and a woman, both aged in their 30s, who were travelling in the second car, had to be airlifted to hospitals in Dublin. They're being treated at Beaumont and the matter for serious injuries. Gardaí are appealing for witnesses. Separately, a man aged in his 50s was killed in a single vehicle crash near Dundrum in Tipperary yesterday. Meanwhile, more than 6,300 people have been on job seekers allowance for over a decade at an estimated cost of €800 million to the state. New figures from the Department of Social Protection show 6,329 people have remained on the payment for 10 years or more. There are currently 145,100 people unemployed across the country. ANT leader Pádraig Tobin says social welfare should not become a lifestyle.
14: So the cohort of people within this block are physically healthy, they're in the market supposedly for work, and yet they've gone 10 years straight without work. Now that is wrong, and it is shocking that it hasn't actually been brought to the attention of the public or the government before, and it's wrong for the government to allow it to happen.
13: The Dublin Commuter Coalition says potentially banning e-scooters is a knee-jerk reaction and will punish responsible users. It says Gardaí are under-resourced to deal with children and criminal gangs using scooters, while retailers are continuing to offer high-powered models. Saif O'Neill, a climate and environmental researcher, says shops are clearly selling vehicles which exceed the speed limits.
15: You have young children and or adults degree of criminality, abusing e-scooters that are often, you know, modified in a way that allows them to go at even faster speeds. So really, we need a targeted set of measures that is to do with increasing the level of resources to the Gardaí, but also enforcing at the point of sale. How are these things making it onto the street in the first place?
13: The government's new digital wallet is being trialled ahead of a larger rollout later this year. The new app will allow documents to be securely stored on a smartphone. However, people will still be allowed to use physical ID cards and documents. It's part of a new EU law for member states to introduce an app for public services by the end of the year. Irish Independent technology editor Adrian Veckler says it won't be possible to add it to a laptop or tablet device.
16: The government digital wallet will act like your digital wallet on your iPhone or your Android phone that you normally use to keep things like concert tickets, boarding tickets, or credit cards. In other words, it will store very important documents like passports and driving licenses and health information.
13: And today is the final day of this year's GAA World Games. Thousands of players from more than 100 countries have taken part in the tournament. It'll wrap up at the home of Waterford GAA, Walsh Park, later today. This family plays with Shanghai GAA after dad Jack fell in love with Gaelic games while studying in Athlone.
17: I used to study here in Athlone. When I went back to China, then I got involved with Shanghai GAA. They taught me from beginning, and then after that, my wife started to play, and my daughter.
18: I'm enjoying the games and very kind friends.
19: My father always led me to sport, and I love GAA, so I always play it.
13: And that's your news for now.
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13: Starting with rugby, and Ireland face New Zealand tomorrow morning in the last of this summer's Nations Championship fixtures at Eden Park. The All Blacks haven't lost at the venue in 52 consecutive test matches, a record that stretches back to 1994. Former Leinster fullback Eason Asiwa spoke about the heritage of Eden Park today.
20: There's a heritage there. There's a heritage that all the past All Blacks will talk about. And but as I say, it's the Garden of Eden is the home of rugby in New Zealand. So, you know, it's a big place for the fans as well.
13: And in soccer, there's a repeat of last year's final in the second round of the FAI Cup tonight, as Shamrock Rovers host Cork City. Elsewhere, St Pat's take on Wexford, with Shelburne making the trip to Kerry. Waterford face Cove Ramblers, and Bray Wanderers go to Finn Harps. Walden Dock face St Mochta's, Athlone Town host Middleton, and Drogheda United to go up against Lucan. All matches kick off at 7:45 this evening. And Arsenal have agreed a deal to sign Chris Ozolas from Club Brugge. The deal will be worth £34 million, a Belgian Pro League record. The 24-year-old is seen as a replacement for Leandro Trossard, who's gone to Turkish side Besiktas. And that's your sport.
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7: Dublin's weather on Sunshine 106.8.
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13: Another dry day today with plenty of summer sunshine. Top temperatures will range a warm 24 to 26 degrees. As the latest from the Sunshine Newsroom, we'll have more in an hour.
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0: That's Crystal Gale talking in your sleep on Sunshine 106.8, Dublin's easy place to relax at lunchtime. Your mellow lunch break for Friday afternoon. And more mellow music tonight from 7 with Joe Harrington on the radio. Mellow moments from 7 till late. Still to come though on your mellow lunch break for this Friday afternoon. A beautiful afternoon it is too. Marvin Gaye on the way and Heatwave. Apt for the day that's in it.
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It's Friday afternoon, your mellow lunch break, back again on Monday, all going well between 1 and 2. Anenda at sunshineradio.ie will get me. Thank you for your company this afternoon. I will talk to you tomorrow afternoon from 3. And Carol Dooley is on the way with the More Music Drive. After

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11: Traffic moving well around Dublin city centre this afternoon, and we haven't been informed of any issues on the motorways. We'll keep you updated.
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14: With the latest in the Sunshine Newsroom, I'm Jamie Ryan. Andy Burnham has been officially named the new leader of the British Labour Party. He's been appointed during a special conference in central London and replaces Keir Starmer, the UK Prime Minister in waiting, promising to be unashamedly Labour in his government policy. Mr Burnham says he's ready to lead.
15: We are united, and we put the power that comes from that unity at the service of people and places who have been waiting too long for politics to let them hope again. And that's what we're going to do, everybody. We're going to give them hope back.
14: The man charged with dangerous driving causing the death of Grace Lynch has been charged with a further six offences. 18-year-old Keith Lee of Parkview Drive, Poppentry Park in Dublin, appeared before Blanchardstown District Court this morning. Emily Keegan has this report.
16: Grace Lynch died after she was struck by a scrambler bike on the Rathoath Road in Finglas in January. Her death has since inspired the passing of Grace's Law, which bans scramblers from all public spaces. Keith Lee has been charged with dangerous driving causing the 16-year-old's death. Today, the court heard the accused is now facing a further six charges. They include four counts of dangerous driving in or around the same area, one count of no insurance, and one count of having no driving licence. The DPP has directed Mr. Lee be sent forward for trial on indictment on the initial charge. His bail was extended, and he'll appear in court again on the 29th of September for service of the Book of Evidence.
14: Driving instructors claim that the road has become a hostile place for learner drivers. It comes as UCD research shows younger drivers are having their road behaviour impacted by social media trends. Meanwhile, around 70% of young drivers feel pressure to take risks because of other drivers. Driving instructor Jimmy Cleary says this is no surprise to him.
17: The public driving out there do not want learner drivers on the road. I'll give you an illustration of that. I could be at a set of traffic lights with a learner driver. We're the first car, the light turns green. Learner driver's going to take a couple of seconds to take off. The people behind are resting on their horns. And overtaking the learner driver, they're overtaken on the inside, they're overtaken on the outside.
14: Over 6,300 vacant and derelict homes have been brought back into use with the help of a government grant. The Department of Housing figures show almost €350 million has been allocated to over 14,300 successful applicants so far. It says six previously vacant properties are now being brought back into use every working day. Over €52 million was made available in the second quarter of this year to make more than 920 units livable. And that is your news for now.
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19: It's Noix Newman's kitchens, floors, dance and doors.
14: Starting with Gaelic games, Galway has announced an unchanged team for the All-Ireland Senior Hurling Final this weekend, while Limerick manager John Kiely has made two changes from their semi-final win over Clare. Captain Cian Lynch and Mike Casey have both been named in the starting 15. The game gets underway in Croke Park this Sunday at 3:30. In rugby, Ireland face New Zealand tomorrow morning in the last of this summer's Nations Championship fixtures at Eden Park. The All Blacks haven't lost at the venue in 52 consecutive test matches, a record that stretches back to 1994. Former Leinster fullback Izan Isewa spoke about the heritage of Eden Park today.
20: There's a heritage there. There's a heritage that all the past All Blacks will talk about. And but as I say, it's the Garden of Eden is the home of rugby in New Zealand. So, you know, it's a big place for the fans as well.
14: In soccer, it was a bittersweet night yesterday for League of Ireland teams in Europe. A goalless draw in Gibraltar against St. Joseph's for Bohemians is enough to see them through to the second round of qualifying for the Conference League. They'd won their first leg 2-0 last week in Dalymount and will now face Kosovo Balinki in the next round. But Derry City couldn't overcome Siska Sofia in their Europa League qualifier, losing 2-1 on the night and 5-3 on aggregate. There's a repeat of last year's second round of the FAI Cup tonight as Shamrock Rovers host Cork City. Elsewhere, St. Pat's take on Wexford with Shelburne making the trip to Kerry. Waterford face Cove Ramblers and Bray Wanderers go to Finn Harps, while Dundalk face St. Mochta's, Athlone Town host Middleton and Drogheda United go up against Lucan. All matches kick off at 7:45 this evening. And that is your sport for now.
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14: Another dry day today with plenty of summer sunshine, possibly hazy at times. Top temperatures will range from a warm 24 to 26 degrees in just light northwest breezes. That's the latest from the Sunshine Newsroom. We'll have more in an hour.
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0: Shania Twain, Sunshine 106.8, Dublin's easy place to relax. And hello there, good afternoon and happy Friday to you. We made it. Lovely feeling, isn't it? I hope I find you very well, enjoying the summer sunshine. And as always, thank you for the pleasure of your company. I'm Carol Dooley here to ease you through the afternoon, and we'll do our very best to get that weekend vibe started a bit early too. Sure, why not? Madonna, Stevie Wonder and more, they're all on the way.
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0: Sunshine 106.8, Dublin's easy place to relax. I was very saddened to hear of the death of Brenda Fricker this afternoon, one of Ireland's most respected and well-known actors. And of course, she was the first Irish woman to win an Oscar, which she did back in 1990, Best Supporting Actress, for her role in My Left Foot, starring opposite Daniel Day-Lewis. And of course, she was known for other great roles as well in Home Alone 2, The Field, Veronica Guerin. But she was also very public about her battles with depression and isolation. And of course, she published her memoir, She Died Young, A Life in Fragments, last year, where she reflected on her struggles. And I remember listening to her being interviewed, and she was an absolutely fascinating and very complex woman at the same time. And she struck me, and she was very open about this too, as being somebody who wasn't quite at home on this planet. And as her agent said in a statement that he released, we will never see her like again. And isn't that the truth? I hope she is now finally at peace. Brenda Fricker, who has died aged 81. It's almost 20 minutes to 3 now. Thanks for joining me this afternoon, and stay with me for Sade, Champagne and more. They're up next.
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9: 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In mi ul Mila Nigid Kuiga Kahar, vi unhead tafid ig Elvis Presley, August vi That's Alright Mama, unhead single a viega.
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Fame, Sunshine 106.8, Dublin's easy place to relax. Absolutely glorious afternoon in Dublin, 25 degrees. Maybe you took the decision to take today off so you have a nice long weekend to enjoy all this fabulous weather, in which case, all I can say is that was a very, very wise plan on your behalf. And if you're hard at it, well, hopefully it won't be too long now until you are done. Whatever's going on, we're here to keep you relaxed through it all. Elvis, Barry White, Diana Ross and more, all after the 3 o'clock news.

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1: 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This week, David Orr reveals the fascinating story behind Franklin's visit, the remarkable links between Hillsborough Castle and the birth of the United States, and how these extraordinary events helped to shape the course of history. 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
11: A little busy in both directions on the Swords Road between Griffith Avenue and Collins Avenue. Otherwise, though, everything seems to be running fairly smoothly.
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14: With the latest in the Sunshine Newsroom, I'm Jamie Ryan. Oscar award-winning actress Brenda Fricker has died aged 81, according to her agent. She was best known for her roles in My Left Foot and Home Alone 2, Lost in New York. The Dubliner won an Oscar for Best Supporting Actor in My Left Foot and became the first Irish actress to do so. Journalist and film critic Brian Lloyd says Brenda absolutely loved her community in Dublin 8.
15: I used to live in the Liberties and you'd normally kind of see her just kind of walking around and all the rest of that with her dog. I think it was a little Jack Russell or something like that. As, you know, hate to use the phrase, but like a grand dame of the screen and all the rest of it. She was a very, you know, down to earth, had no airs and graces about her, perfectly happy to kind of stop and chat with anyone along the way. And just a very approachable woman.
14: Andy Burnham has been officially named the new leader of the British Labour Party. He's been appointed during a special conference in central London and replaces Keir Starmer, the UK Prime Minister in waiting's promising to be unashamedly Labour in his government policy. Mr. Burnham says he's ready to lead.
16: We are united, and we put the power that comes from that unity at the service of people and places who have been waiting too long for politics to let them hope again. And that's what we're going to do, everybody. We're going to give them hope back.
14: The man charged with dangerous driving causing the death of Grace Lynch has been charged with a further six offences. 18-year-old Keith Lee of Parkview Drive, Poppintree Park in Dublin, appeared before Blanchardstown District Court this morning. Emily Keegan has this report.
17: Grace Lynch died after she was struck by a scrambler bike on the Rhetoth Road in Finglas in January. Her death has since inspired the passing of Grace's Law, which bans scramblers from all public spaces. Keith Lee has been charged with dangerous driving causing the 16-year-old's death. Today, the court heard the accused is now facing a further six charges. They include four counts of dangerous driving in or around the same area, one count of no insurance, and one count of having no driving licence. The DPP has directed Mr. Lee be sent forward for trial on indictment on the initial charge. His bail was extended, and he'll appear in court again on the 29th of September for service of the Book of Evidence.
14: Driving instructors claim that the road has become a hostile place for learner drivers. It comes as UCD research shows younger drivers are having their road behaviour impacted by social media trends. Meanwhile, around 70% of young drivers feel pressure to take risks because of other drivers. Driving instructor Jimmy Cleary says this is no surprise to him.
18: The public driving out there do not want learner drivers on the road. I'll give you an illustration of that. I could be at a set of traffic lights with a learner driver. We're the first car, the light turns green. Learner driver's going to take a couple of seconds to take off. The people behind are resting on their horns. And overtaking the learner driver, they're overtaken on the inside, they're overtaken on the outside.
14: Over 6,300 vacant and derelict homes have been brought back into use with the help of a government grant. The Department of Housing figures show almost €350 million has been allocated to over 14,300 successful applicants so far. It says six previously vacant properties are now being brought back into use every working day. Over €52 million was made available in the second quarter of this year to make more than 920 units livable. And that is your news for now.
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21: It's Noix Newman's kitchens, floors, dance, and doors.
14: Starting with Gaelic games, Galway has announced an unchanged team for the All-Ireland Senior Hurling Final this weekend, while Limerick manager John Kiely has made two changes from their semi-final win over Clare. Captain Cian Lynch and Mike Casey have both been named in the starting 15. The game gets underway in Croke Park this Sunday at 3:30. In rugby, Ireland face New Zealand tomorrow morning in the last of this summer's Nations Championship fixtures at Eden Park. The All Blacks haven't lost at the venue in 52 consecutive test matches, a record that stretches back to 1994. Former Leinster fullback Izan Isewa spoke about the heritage of Eden Park today.
22: There's a heritage there. There's a heritage that all the past All Blacks will talk about. And but as I say, it's the Garden of Eden is the home of rugby in New Zealand. So, you know, it's a big place for the fans as well.
14: In soccer, it was a bittersweet night yesterday for League of Ireland teams in Europe. A goalless draw in Gibraltar against St. Joseph's for Bohemians is enough to see them through to the second round of qualifying for the Conference League. They'd won their first leg 2-0 last week in Dalymount and will now face Kosovo Balinki in the next round. But Derry City couldn't overcome Siska Sofia in their Europa League qualifier, losing 2-1 on the night and 5-3 on aggregate. There's a repeat of last year's second round of the FAI Cup tonight as Shamrock Rovers host Cork City. Elsewhere, St. Pat's take on Wexford with Shelburne making the trip to Kerry. Waterford face Cove Ramblers and Bray Wanderers go to Finn Harps, while Dundalk face St Mochta's, Athlone Town host Middleton and Drogheda United go up against Lucan. All matches kick off at 7:45 this evening. And that is your sport for now.
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14: Another dry day today with plenty of summer sunshine, possibly hazy at times. Top temperatures will range from a warm 24 to 26 degrees in just light northwest breezes. That's the latest from the Sunshine Newsroom. We'll have more in an hour.
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0: It's just sheer class, isn't it? Dublin's unofficial anthem, and you could argue too the unofficial summer anthem for the whole country, Bagatelle's Summer in Dublin, and I would wager a bet that you were singing along with the two. Well, I hope you were.
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0: Now, as we head into the weekend and 2 days of glorious sunshine, there's a ton of stuff going on for the whole family around town, not least Dublin City Council's We Love July series, where basically there are events celebrating Dublin's culture, imagination, heritage and community city, transforming four of our most iconic public spaces into vibrant hubs of music, performance, storytelling, art, play and discovery. And this weekend, the journey continues in Merrion Square Park with the Heart of Creativity, showcasing imagination, artistic expression, creative talent that has long defined our beautiful city. And as I said, there's so much going on. There's music, talks and tours, performances, movement. There's an aerial stage, the Taking Flight Circus Workshop, a live art area, creative corner, face painting all day. All gets underway from 12 noon tomorrow, and you are cordially invited to attend with the whole family, and it is entirely free. Once again, Merrion Square Park tomorrow from noon. That is a Dublin Diary. 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So if we can help you get the word out about something going on in your community, we would be absolutely delighted to do that. All you have to do is email us in the details, dublindiary@sunshineradio.ie.
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0: Sunshine 106.8, Dublin's easy place to relax. 20 minutes to four. I've just been reading about William Shatner, who has announced his first heavy metal performance later this year with his newly formed band, The Uckers. Probably best to say not much else about that, actually. He'll take to the stage at Douglas Park on September the 20th in Chicago, after apparently the punk rock festival spent more than a decade trying to get him to perform. William Shatner is 95. He is an absolute legend. No shadow of a doubt. A reminder, final chance for you to enter to win our fabulous prize this afternoon. We'll do that after four. I'll give you more details shortly too. So you never know, you could start off the weekend looking forward to a luxurious mini break in County Armagh at the beautiful Killeavy Castle Estate. Wouldn't that be nice? Well, you stay right there with me and stay there for the music too. We'll continue with Wilson Phillips next.
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11: The James Joyce Tower is located in County Dublin. It houses a museum dedicated to Joyce and contains letters, photographs and personal possessions of James Joyce. The tower is best known for featuring at the beginning of James Joyce's novel Ulysses, which since its publication has attracted controversy and scrutiny. Joyce spent 6 nights living there in 1904 with his former university friend Oliver St. John Gogarty, but left after an incident in which Gogarty fired a gun in his direction. The living space resembles its 1904 appearance and is a place of pilgrimage for Joyce enthusiasts. The James Joyce Tower and Museum is free to the public, although donations are gratefully accepted. For Sunshine 106.8, I'm Finbar Fury.
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It's such a feel-good, happy summer sunshine song, isn't it, from Gladys Knight and the Pips. 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So, the weekend just around the corner, and somebody is going to begin it with an absolutely fabulous, luxurious, four-star summer staycation to look forward to. A midweek, two-night stay in a deluxe room, breakfast each morning, dinner on one evening, thermal spa access, and a seaweed bathing experience for two, all at the fabulous Killeavy Castle Estate in County Armagh, which is only 7 minutes from Newry City and an hour from Dublin City Centre. We've been qualifying you every afternoon this week. A final chance for you to enter to win after four. And as I said, somebody's going to win it before five. And you never know, it might just be you. But one thing's for sure, if you're not in, you most definitely will not win. So stay right there with me for that. And of course, we'll continue with the music to Wet, Wet, Wet, Bill Withers, Spandau Ballet, and so much more. Travel update just ahead of the 4 o'clock news too. That's next.

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10: The M50 northbound is very slow to Junction 7 Lucan, and Shawnmore Road northbound is backed up now between Irish Town and the North Keys.
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13: With the latest in the Sunshine Newsroom, I'm Jamie Ryan. Oscar award-winning actress Brenda Fricker has died aged 81, according to her agent. She was best known for her roles in My Left Foot and Home Alone 2, Lost in New York. The Dubliner won an Oscar for Best Supporting Actor in My Left Foot and became the first Irish actress to do so. Journalist and film critic Brian Lloyd says Brenda absolutely loved her community in Dublin 8.
14: I used to live in the Liberties and you'd normally kind of see her just kind of walking around and all the rest of that with her dog. I think it was a little Jack Russell or something like that. As, you know, hate to use the phrase, but like a grand dame of the screen and all the rest of it. She was a very, you know, down to earth, had no airs and graces about her, perfectly happy to kind of stop and chat with anyone along the way. And it's just a very approachable woman.
13: The man charged with dangerous driving causing the death of Grace Lynch has been charged with a further 6 offences. 18-year-old Keith Lee of Parkview Drive, Poppintree Park in Dublin, appeared before Blanchardstown District Court this morning. Emily Keegan has this report.
15: Grace Lynch died after she was struck by a scrambler bike on the Rhetoth Road in Finglas in January. Her death has since inspired the passing of Grace's Law, which bans scramblers from all public spaces. Keith Lee has been charged with dangerous driving causing the 16-year-old's death. Today, the court heard the accused is now facing a further 6 charges. They include 4 counts of dangerous driving in or around the same area, 1 count of no insurance, and 1 count of having no driving licence. The DPP has directed Mr. Lee be sent forward for trial on indictment on the initial charge. His bail was extended, and he'll appear in court again on the 29th of September for service of the Book of Evidence.
13: New flags have gone up outside the Coombe Hospital to mark 200 years since its opening. The maternity hospital collaborated with the National College of Art and Design to create different commemorative flags representing themes of care, compassion and diversity. Babies born in the hospital today will receive a special medal to mark the occasion. Louise Egan was the first baby born in the current hospital site when it opened its doors in 1967.
16: Throughout my life, it has cropped up now and then, and particularly when I came along to have my own children, you know, it was a factor in where I would have them. So I chose here because I had been born here and I'd been the first baby born here.
13: Dublin City Council is to use low-pressure systems for street washing temporarily in an effort to conserve water. The local authority says this will continue for 6 weeks as it balances water supply with public health. However, it will continue to respond to heavily soiled areas. Public health concerns and racist or political graffiti is a priority. When the restrictions are lifted, the council says it will undertake a comprehensive street washing regime to restore cleanliness. Lord Mayor Darrell Barron says local authority has to play its part in conserving water.
17: We will take a week by week and day by day, if I feel as Lord Mayor of the City we're not getting to it, I'm going to make an intervention with Uisce Gaire in relation to that for us to have a dispensation on it. But we'll take it day by day. We want to play our part as well from a water conservation, and I think it's very important as a city council we do our part. If everyone else is doing it, we should be doing something as well too.
13: And that is your news for now.
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13: Starting with Gaelic Games, Limerick manager John Kiely has made 2 changes for this Saturday's All-Ireland Senior Hurling Championship final. Cian Lynch and Mike Casey return to the starting 15 as they look to bring Liam McCarthy back to the Treaty County for the first time in 3 years. Galway, meanwhile, have opted to keep the same team from their semi-final win over Cork. The Drumsland last claimed the All-Ireland title back in 2017. The game is set to throw in at 3:30 in GAAHQ. Antrim are set to appoint Michael McShane as their new senior hurling boss. The Ballycastle native will take the reins from Davy Fitzgerald, who departed from the Saffrons after a turbulent 2026 season. McShane, who previously held roles with the Antrim under-20s and the Tyrone senior hurlers, is expected to be ratified at next week's county committee meeting. In rugby, Dan Sheehan says the Ireland squad are buzzing for their return to Eden Park as the Nations Championship reaches the halfway point tomorrow. They face New Zealand in the final game of their trip to the Southern Hemisphere in the stadium where the All Blacks hold a 52 unbeaten game record. The Ireland captain says it's a rare opportunity for them to play in the Auckland venue.
20: For us to have the opportunity to play here, it doesn't come around very often. Obviously, I've been lucky enough to play here, but it didn't go our way the last time. And I think lads are very excited to play, especially to have the opportunity to play in Eden Park. It's something that, you know, you never know if you get another chance, so we're all going inside.
13: In soccer, it was a bittersweet night yesterday for League of Ireland teams in Europe. A goalless draw in Gibraltar against St. Joseph's for Bohemians is enough to see them through to the second round of qualifying for the Conference League. They'd won their first leg 2-0 last week in Dalymount and will now face Kosovo Balinki in the next round. But Derry City couldn't overcome Siska Sofia in their Europa League qualifier, losing 2-1 on the night and 5-3 on aggregate. There's a repeat of last year's second round of the FAI Cup tonight as Shamrock Rovers host Cork City. Elsewhere, St. Pat's take on Wexford with Shelburne making the trip to Kerry. Waterford face Cove Ramblers and Bray Wanderers go to Finn Harps, while Dundalk face St. Mochta's, Athlone Town host Middleton, and Drogheda United go up against Lucan. All matches kick off at 7:45 this evening. And that is your sport for now.
21: And so, in conclusion, you mean the world to me. My life changed forever when I met you, and I just want you to know how much I love you.
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2: Dublin's weather on Sunshine 106.8.
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13: Another dry day today with plenty of summer sunshine, possibly hazy at times. Top temperatures will range from a warm 24 to 26 degrees in just light northwest breezes. That's the latest from the Sunshine Newsroom. We'll have more in an hour.
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0: It's just a perfect summer song, isn't it? And Fergal is certainly enjoying the sunshine this afternoon. So Fergal, that is for you. Sunshine 106.8, Dublin's easy place to relax. So then, heading into the weekend, and somebody is going to win before 5 o'clock our fabulous prize. We have teamed up with the luxury four-star castle estate that is Killeavy Castle Estate, only 7 minutes from Newry City, an hour from Dublin City Centre, to give you the chance to experience the luxury there for yourself. A midweek two-night stay in a deluxe room with breakfast each morning, dinner on one evening, thermal spa access and a seaweed bathing experience for two. And seaweed baths actually are a brand new offering to the estate from this month. So you're going to be one of the first to experience and enjoy it. Killeavy Castle Estate, where you'll savour sumptuous seasonal dining across the estate's farm-to-fork brasserie or bistro bar, delicious signature cocktails. You can relax in the outdoor hot tubs overlooking the iconic Moor Mountains. The perfect summer staycation awaits. So, for today, to begin with a chance of winning, I'm going to play you a clip from a very, very, very, very, very, very famous movie. The question really about this couldn't be any simpler.
1: Howdy do, this is Peter McAllister, the father. I'd like a hotel room, please, with an extra large bed, a TV, and one of those little refrigerators you have to open with a key. Credit card? You got it.
0: There he is now, Kevin, booking himself into a hotel where mayhem ensues. The question is, which movie in the franchise did that actually happen? 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And you can follow them on Facebook and Instagram too.
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0: Still busy on the M50 northbound to Junction 9 Red Cow, and the Merrion Road southbound is very slow from the Merrion Gates to the Trimleston Avenue Junction.
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4: 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Join me for the What's On Guide to the Weekend this Saturday morning from 9 a.m. with Saturday Live, where writer and director Paul Hendy talks to me about his hit West End show, The Last Laugh, which is coming to the Bord Gáis Energy Theatre from July 21st, featuring three of the greatest comedy minds, Tommy Cooper, Eric Morecambe and Bob Monkhouse, all in a dressing room discussing life, death and comedy. Irish author Jessica Scott White will be calling in to tell us about her new children's book, Seamus Almost Famous, a poignant story of a young Irish boy who'll do anything for 15 minutes of fame. On Travel Talk this weekend, Ed Finn is heading to one of Italy's most breathtaking destinations, the glamorous island of Capri, and has some great money-saving tips for a lovely September break, plus all the big events for the summer at the weekend in our What's On Guides. Saturday Live this Saturday morning from 9 a.m.
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0: Denise Williams, Sunshine 106.8, Dublin's easy place to relax. 25 degrees still in Dublin city centre. And I was just reading there that Met Aaron are saying that we probably won't have any rain now until July the 25th. So that's a week tomorrow. Now, I know there is the hose ban in place, and I know we could probably do with a little bit of rain, but it is coming, and let's face it, once it comes back, it probably won't leave us for a while. But you know what things are like in this country. The number of people I bumped into who have said they're absolutely sick of the sunshine, I mean, I'm kind of scratching my head, because yeah, I know sometimes when it gets very warm it can be a little challenging, but it's not going to last forever, and let's face it, winter will be here before we know it. So just stay safe, take care of yourself, and enjoy. That's my take on it, and as far as I'm concerned, long may it last. Stay with me. We'll ease you now into your early Friday evening. Hopefully it won't be too long now until you're done, so you can get out there and enjoy the summer sun. Michael Bublé and more for you next.
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0: Sunshine 106.8, Dublin's easy place to relax. So the moment is almost upon us. Who will be our lucky winner of our fabulous prize this week? Levy Castle Estate, a luxurious four-star estate, only 7 minutes from Uri City, an hour from Dublin City Centre, and an absolutely fabulous, fabulous destination, of course, right there at the foot of Slieve Gullion. Just beautiful scenery, gorgeous hotel, and we're giving you the chance to win a midweek two-night stay in a deluxe room with breakfast each morning, dinner on one evening, thermal spa access, and a seaweed bathing experience for two. We've been qualifying you every afternoon this week, this afternoon included. So I played a clip from a very famous movie which was released in 1992 and basically asked you to name it.
1: Howdy do, this is Peter McAllister, the father. I'd like a hotel room, please, with an extra large bed, a TV, and one of those little refrigerators you have to open with a key. Credit card? You got it.
0: Well, I was, in fairness, specific with the question because I asked you to identify which movie in the franchise does that clip come from. The answer, Home Alone 2. Where Kevin checks into the Plaza Hotel in New York. So if that was your answer, you automatically went into the draw. You are in the draw to win this fabulous prize. So the moment is now upon us. And who is going to start the weekend with this rather fabulous mini staycation to look forward to? Congratulations to Monica Cullen in Rathmines. Well done to you, Monica. And a reminder that the perfect summer staycation awaits at Kalevi Castle Estate with prices starting from just €210 per couple. 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This is Sunshine. We'll update you on the travel ahead of the 5 o'clock news next.

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6: Now, the old Cabra Road outbound is slow from Hanlon's Corner to a broken down van blocking the right lane at Cabra Cross, and the N7 inbound is very slow between Junction 2 Kingswood and the M50.
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10: With the latest in the Sunshine Newsroom, I'm Jamie Ryan. Lessons need to be learned by the HSE on how to resolve industrial disputes, according to SIPTU. Members of that union and Unite have overwhelmingly accepted Labour Court proposals aimed at ending the long-running pay row in the National Ambulance Service. The deal would see a significant pay rise for paramedics and medical emergency technicians, as well as pay rises for other grades. Workers staged a 24-hour strike in May over the row, which has been ongoing for over 6 years. SIPTU's John McCamley says it should have been resolved without the need for industrial action.
11: Well, I think it's disappointing that our members found themselves having to take industrial action to achieve the ultimate goal of resolving this dispute. I think lessons need to be learned by the HSE and how they deal with industrial disputes. You don't have to resort to strike action.
10: Geoffrey Donaldson is to appeal his conviction for rape and 17 other sexual offences. The former DUP leader was convicted last month of 18 sex offences relating to abuse of two women when they were children. He was later remanded in custody and due for sentencing in September. Mr. Donaldson's solicitor has now confirmed papers will be lodged for an appeal. Despite unemployment rates of 95%, 6,500 people have been availing of the Job Seekers Allowance for over 10 years. The new figures from the Department of Social Protection show that 6,329 people have been claiming the benefit for 10 years or more. This is now a cost to the state of around €800 million. These people in Dublin were asked whether there should be a limit on how long someone can avail of the allowance.
12: If there isn't jobs there in sectors that people have qualifications in, it's not fair to take someone's income from them.
13: There should be more support or more ways to sort of get into an industry.
14: I think if you need it, you need it. But I think maybe further investigation into whether or not you qualify for it and if you've been making the effort to try to get off it should be the case.
10: Revenue officers have seized herbal cannabis worth €3 million at Dublin Airport. The cargo is declared as lighting equipment and it could come from the United States of America, addressed to a property in Dublin. Revenue says 150 kilograms of cannabis was found during routine operations. It says the investigations are ongoing. And that is your news for now.
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16: It's Noyex Newman's kitchens, floors, decks and doors.
10: Starting with Gaelic Games, Limerick manager John Kiely has made two changes for this Saturday's All-Ireland Senior Hurling Championship final. Cian Lynch and Mike Casey return to the starting 15 as they look to bring Liam McCarthy back to the Treaty County for the first time in 3 years. Galway, meanwhile, have opted to keep the same team from their semi-final win over Cork. The Drumslin last claimed the All-Ireland title back in 2017. The game is set to throw in at 3:30 in GAAHQ. Antrim are set to appoint Michael McShane as their new senior hurling boss. The Ballycastle native will take the reins from Davy Fitzgerald, who departed from the Saffrons after a turbulent 2026 season. McShane, who previously held roles with the Antrim under-20s and the Tyrone senior hurlers, is expected to be ratified at next week's county committee meeting. In rugby, Dan Sheehan says the Ireland squad are buzzing for their return to Eden Park as the Nations Championship reaches the halfway point tomorrow. They face New Zealand in the final game of their trip to the Southern Hemisphere in the stadium where the All Blacks hold a 52 unbeaten game record. The Ireland captain says it's a rare opportunity for them to play in the Auckland venue.
17: For us to have the opportunity to play here, it doesn't come around very often. Obviously, I've been lucky enough to play here, but it didn't go our way the last time. And I think lads are very excited to play, especially to have the opportunity to play in Eden Park. It's something that, you know, you never know if you get another chance, so we're all going inside.
10: In soccer, it was a bittersweet night yesterday for League of Ireland teams in Europe. A goalless draw in Gibraltar against St. Joseph's for Bohemians is enough to see them through to the second round of qualifying for the Conference League. They'd won their first leg 2-0 last week in Dalymount and will now face Kosovo Balinki in the next round. But Derry City couldn't overcome Siska Sofia in their Europa League qualifier, losing 2-1 on the night and 5-3 on aggregate. There's a repeat of last year's second round of the FAI Cup tonight as Shamrock Rovers host Cork City. Elsewhere, St. Pat's take on Wexford with Shelburne making the trip to Kerry. Waterford face Cove Ramblers and Bray Wanderers go to Finn Harps, while Dundalk face St. Mochta's. Athlone Town host Middleton and Drogheda United go up against Lucan. All matches kick off at 7:45 this evening. And that is your sport for now.
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10: The recent heatwave has sent iced coffee sales soaring at Maxol, which says sales of its chilled coffee drinks jumped over 200% during the hottest days of June. Customers swapped teas and coffees for iced lattes and flavoured iced offerings. Ice cream sales at Maxol stores were up by nearly 180%. HB's Cornetto topped the list, followed by the classic 99, with Iceburger and Magnum close behind. Gas Networks Ireland has appointed Dermot Collins as its new Director of Customer and Business Development. Collins has over 15 years' experience with the company, including a stint as acting CFO. He says he'll lead the drive to replace natural gas with renewable alternatives like biomethane and green hydrogen, as well as overseeing Aurora Telecom.
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10: Once again, dry today with plenty of summer sunshine and just a light northwest breeze. Top temperatures between 24 and 27 degrees. That's the latest in the Sunshine Newsroom. We'll have more in an hour.
0: Sunshine in the summertime.
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0: here in the Sunshine 106.8, Dublin's easy place to relax. So before I go any further, I just want to remind you that Robbie Fogarty back with another edition of Saturday Live, the What's On Guide to the Weekend tomorrow morning, and what a show he has lined up for you. Writer and director Paul Hendy will be talking about his hit West End show, The Last Laugh, which is coming to the Bord Gáis Energy Theatre next week. And it features three of the greatest comedy minds, Tommy Cooper, Eric Morecambe, and Bob Monkhouse, all in a dressing room discussing the secret of life, death, comedy, and what it means to be funny. I really have to go and see this because, well, I grew up on Tommy Cooper, Eric Morecambe, and Bob Monkhouse. I think it sounds absolutely fantastic. Irish author Jessica Scott White will be calling in to tell us about her new children's book, Seamus Almost Famous, the poignant story of a young Irish boy who'll do anything for 15 minutes of fame. And on Travel Talk, our resident and multi-award-winning travel journalist Ed Finn, heading to one of Italy's most breathtaking destinations. How glamorous. The island of Capri. He's also going to share some great money-saving tips for a lovely September break too, which sounds good. Plus, there is so much going on around town this weekend. Robbie has the lowdown on all of them for you. And, of course, great music too. So how could you possibly miss it? Saturday Live, Robbie Fogarty here tomorrow morning on Sunshine from 9 a.m.
1: Sunshine, traffic and travel.
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0: Now, the M50 northbound is still very busy to Junction 7 Lucan, and there's a queue on the Phibsborough Road northbound from Doyle's Corner to Hart's Corner.
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0: What a song that is from Al Green. Sunshine 106.8, Dublin's easy place to relax. I see Kim Kardashian has come in for some flack after posting holiday photographs shortly after her grandmother's death. Now, you might have heard in the news today that Kris Jenner announced that her mother has died, and within the same hour of that announcement, Kim posted a series of holiday snaps on Instagram, which she captioned "Lake Life." And after she was questioned about the timing of the post, she said that those photographs were actually scheduled, or the post was scheduled, a few days ago. But in the same breath, she also says that she spent the last few days by her grandmother and mother's side offering support. So, I don't know. I just find the whole Kardashian thing, it's all just so contrived, isn't it? I mean, would you swap places with any of them? Would you? I leave you now to answer that for yourself. Almost 18 minutes to 6 now, and Joe will be back. Joe Harrington with the Mellow Moments after 7, getting the weekend started in the most relaxed way. And we're just playing the best music you'll hear anywhere in Dublin. So make sure you make a date with him for that. And in the meantime, I'll do my very best to ease you into your early Friday evening too with UB40 next.
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Alexandra O'Neill, Sunshine 106.8, Dublin's easy place to relax. 24 degrees now in Dublin city centre. Glorious evening, glorious sunshine and glorious music. And I have more for you after the 6 o'clock news. Of course I do, from Pink, the Bee Gees, the Corrs and so much more. Stay right there, we'll update you on the travel ahead too.

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9: Now, Drumcondra Road northbound onto the Swords Road is busy to the Griffith Avenue Junction, and St John's Road inbound is backed up between Military Road Junction and the Quays.
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12: With the latest in the Sunshine Newsroom, I'm Jamie Ryan. Lessons need to be learned by the HSE on how to resolve industrial disputes, according to SIPTU. Members of that union and Unite have overwhelmingly accepted Labour Court proposals aimed at ending the long-running pay row in the National Ambulance Service. The deal would see a significant pay rise for paramedics and medical emergency technicians, as well as pay rises for other grades. Workers staged a 24-hour strike in May over the row, which has been ongoing for over 6 years. SIPTU's John McCamley says it should have been resolved without the need for industrial action.
13: Well, I think it's disappointing that our members found themselves having to take industrial action to achieve the ultimate goal of resolving this dispute. I think lessons need to be learned by the HSE and how they deal with industrial disputes, so you don't have to resort to strike action.
12: Dublin's Lord Mayor will open a book of condolences for Brenda Fricker next week. The actor passed away aged 81, with her agent saying the world is lesser for the lack of her. Former President Michael D. Higgins has also paid tribute, saying she'll be remembered for her acting, but also her kindness and generosity. An online book of condolences has already opened on the Dublin City Council website. Lord Mayor Daryl Barron says Brenda will be sorely missed.
14: It's a very sad day for the city. I will be opening a book of condolence in the Mansion House early next week on Monday. I will issue a release in relation to that, you know, to showcase and celebrate her life. I think she has given so much to this city, an Oscar winner, and that's something to the city. She has always been proud. She's a proud Dubliner.
12: Geoffrey Donaldson is to appeal his conviction for rape and 17 other sexual offences. The former DUP leader was convicted last month of 18 sex offences relating to abuse of two women when they were children. He was later remanded in custody and due for sentencing in September. Mr. Donaldson's solicitor has now confirmed papers will be lodged for an appeal. Despite unemployment rates of 95%, 6,500 people have been availing of the Job Seekers Allowance for over 10 years. The new figures from the Department of Social Protection show that 6,329 people have been claiming the benefit for 10 years or more. This is now a cost to the state of around 800 million euro. These people in Dublin were asked whether there should be a limit on how long someone can avail of the allowance.
15: If there isn't jobs there in sectors that people have qualifications in, it's not fair to take someone's income from them.
16: There should be more supports or more ways to sort of get into an industry.
17: I think if you need it, you need it, but I think maybe further investigation into whether or not you qualify for it and if you've been making the effort to try to get off it should be the case.
12: Revenue officers have seized herbal cannabis worth 3 million euro at Dublin Airport. The cargo is declared as lighting equipment and it could come from the United States of America, addressed to a property in Dublin. Revenue says 150 kilograms of cannabis was found during routine operations. It says the investigations are ongoing.
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12: Starting with Gaelic Games, Limerick manager John Kiely has made two changes for this Saturday's All-Ireland Senior Hurling Championship final. Cian Lynch and Mike Casey return to the starting 15 as they look to bring Liam McCarthy back to the Treaty County for the first time in 3 years. Galway, meanwhile, have opted to keep the same team from their semi-final win over Cork. The Drimesland last claimed the All-Ireland title back in 2017. The game is set to throw in at 3:30 in GAA HQ. Antrim are set to appoint Michael McShane as their new senior hurling boss. The Ballycastle native will take the reins from Davy Fitzgerald, who departed from the Saffrons after a turbulent 2026 season. McShane, who previously held roles with the Antrim under-20s and the Tyrone senior hurlers, is expected to be ratified at next week's county committee meeting. In soccer, it was a bittersweet night yesterday for League of Ireland teams in Europe. A goalless draw in Gibraltar against St. Joseph's for Bohemians is enough to see them through to the second round of qualifying for the Conference League. They'd won their first leg 2-0 last week in Dalymount and will now face Kosovo Balinki in the next round. But Derry City couldn't overcome Siska Sofia in their Europa League qualifier, losing 2-1 on the night and 5-3 on aggregate. There's a repeat of last year's second round of the FAI Cup tonight as Shamrock Rovers host Cork City. Elsewhere, St. Pat's take on Wexford, with Shelburne making the trip to Kerry. Waterford face Cove Ramblers and Bray Wanderers go to Finn Harps, while Dundalk face St Mochta's, Athlone Town host Middleton and Drogheda United go up against Lucan. All matches kick off at 8:15 this evening. In rugby, Dan Sheehan says the Ireland squad are buzzing for their return to Eden Park as the Nations Championship reaches the halfway point tomorrow. They face New Zealand in the final game of their trip to the Southern Hemisphere in the stadium where the All Blacks hold a 52 unbeaten game record. The Ireland captain says it's a rare opportunity for them to play in the Auckland venue.
21: For us to have the opportunity to play here, it doesn't come around very often. Obviously, I've been lucky enough to play here, but it didn't go our way the last time. And I think lads are very excited to play, especially to have the opportunity to play in Eden Park. It's something that, you know, you never know if you get another chance. So we're all going inside.
12: And that is your sport for now.
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12: The recent heatwave has sent iced coffee sales soaring at Maxol, which says sales of its chilled coffee drinks jumped over 200% during the hottest days of June. Customers swapped teas and coffees for iced lattes and flavoured iced offerings. Ice cream sales at Maxol stores were up by nearly 180%. HB's Cornetto topped the list, followed by the classic 99 with Iceburger and Magnum close behind. Gas Networks Ireland has appointed Dermot Collins as its new Director of Customer and Business Development. Collins has over 15 years' experience with the company, including a stint as acting CFO. He says he'll lead the drive to replace natural gas with renewable alternatives like biomethane and green hydrogen, as well as overseeing Aurora Telecom.
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18: Dublin's weather on Sunshine 106.8.
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12: Dry, calm and clear overnight with just a light northerly or variable breeze. A little fresher than recent nights with lowest temperatures of 11 to 14 degrees. That's the latest from the Sunshine Newsroom. We'll have more in an hour.
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0: who's been spotted in Sardinia earlier on this week with Tom Ford. Of course, she is starring in his next project, Cry to Heaven. In fact, he's directing, writing and producing the film, an adaptation of Anne Rice's 1982 book. Not sure what role Adele is playing in it or whether or not she will be singing, though there's speculation over that, no surprise. The plot centres around a Venetian noble and an opera singer whose lives become unexpectedly intertwined. But they've revealed very few details about the movie, so it's anyone's guess. Not even sure when it's coming out, but sure it'll be one to watch. Well, don't know that actually for sure, but hopefully it will.
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0: Still busy outbound on the Swords Road, the Collins Avenue Junction, and busy on the Grand Canal from Leeson Street to Harold's Crossbridge.
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4: 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The clock is ticking. You have just under 2 hours left to pay your toll and avoid unnecessary fines. Register for M50 video tolling with eFlow today so you can pay your tolls automatically and cancel the countdown. Brought to you in association with Sunshine 106.8.
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0: Well, here's something of note. It was today in 1995. I wonder if he remembers this himself. Robbie Williams left Take That during the middle of their Nobody Else tour. Well, I'm sure he remembers. Whether or not he remembers it's exactly today, I don't know. Of course, he launched a very successful solo career the following year, and the rest, as they say, is history. Mind you, the remaining members of Take That haven't done too badly. I don't know if you were at the recent show at the Aviva, and sadly, I wasn't, but I've seen footage of it, and oh my gosh, what an absolutely fantastic, fantastic show. They pulled out all the stops, and if you were there, I'm sure it's one you're going to remember, well, probably forever, actually. It's Sunshine 106.8, Dublin's easy place to relax. Joe will be here with Mellow Moments after 7, a couple more from me in the meantime, with the 3 degrees for you next.
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Well, now, if you're sitting out in your back garden, maybe you've fired up the barbecue, you got your feet up, you've got something nice to drink in your hand, well, isn't that just a perfect, perfect summer song to go along with all that? And if you're still at the coal face, well, hopefully that song now will just remind you of what you have to look forward to. Hopefully so, anyway. Otis Redding, of course. Sunshine 106.8, Dublin's easy place to relax. And that wraps it up for me for this evening. I'm Carol Dooley. Thanks for joining me as always. And I very much look forward to sharing your afternoon with you tomorrow. Back tomorrow from 12 noon to ease you through the early part of the afternoon. For this evening, though, stay right there, helping to ease away the stresses of the day, the stresses of the week, and get the weekend started in the most relaxed way with Lionel Richie, George Michael, Michael Bublé, and so much more. Joe Harrington brings you Mellow Moments after the 7 o'clock news.

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9: Now, St John's Road inbound is busy between Military Road Junction and the Quays, and still busy outbound on the Grand Canal to Harold's Crossbridge.
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0: 8 o'clock. Good evening, I'm Ruth O'Connell. Tributes are being paid to Oscar winner Brenda Fricker, who's passed away at the age of 81. Her agent says the world is lesser for the lack of her. Former President Michael D. Higgins has also paid tribute, saying she'll be remembered for her acting, but also her kindness and generosity. An online book of condolence has already opened on the Dublin City Council website. Lord Mayor Darrell Barron says Brenda will be sorely missed.
1: It's a very sad day for the city. I will be opening a book of condolence in the Mansion House early next week on Monday. I will issue a release in relation to that, you know, to showcase and celebrate her life. You know, I think she has given so much to this city, an Oscar winner, and that's something to the city. She has always been proud. She's a proud Dubliner.
0: Former DUP leader Geoffrey Donaldson is to launch an appeal after being convicted of a string of child sex offences. The 63-year-old was convicted at Newry Crown Court last month of 18 sex offences, including one count of rape relating to the abuse of two women when they were children. He's being held on remand at McGabbery Prison in his former parliamentary constituency of Lagan Valley. His solicitor has confirmed papers have now been lodged for an appeal. The Taoiseach's asked Cork City Council to explore all options for the future of the Bessborough site. Planning permission was last week granted for the development of 106 apartments at the site of the former mother and baby home. That decision's been subject to backlash from campaigners and politicians. Taoiseach Micheál Martin says he wants the local authority to engage with the landowners at Bessborough. He also says we need to do the right thing for all concerned. Amid calls for a total ban on e-scooters, the Justice Minister says there needs to be stronger regulation of them. His comments follow a Children's Health Ireland report, which found admissions of children for traumatic brain injuries resulting from e-scooter incidents have increased by 50% in the last 12 months. This summer, across CHI emergency departments, it's estimated 1 to 2 children with e-scooter-related injuries present each day. Jim O'Callaghan describes the report as really worrying.
2: It's clearly the case that people who have accidents on e-bikes are really exposed to very serious injuries, and that's apparently happening at present. So we need a broad response to this. You know, I'm looking at it in terms of, obviously, my own view is that these certainly, if they're not going to be banned, they need to be regulated. Like, we need to ensure that happens.
0: Over 6,300 people have been receiving job seekers allowance for at least 10 years, costing the state around €800 million. Figures released by the Department of Social Protection also show around 30,000 people have been on the payment for more than 5 years at an estimated cost of €1.9 billion. Fine Gael's Shannon spokesperson on employment, Senator Linda Nelson-Murray, says supports to encourage people back into employment should be made available immediately after job losses.
3: The nervousness of things have changed. Would I be able to get back out there? And they're just used to their day. They know what's happening in the morning. They know what's happening in the evening. And it's that fear of the unknown because they've been so long time unemployed. So it's reaching out to those people and saying, right, how can we really help you to get back into the workforce? Because there are jobs out there, as opposed to also just saying to people, well, you can work at anything. It's what do they want to do for themselves and their family? Where do they see themselves going? And how can we help you get there?
0: Lessons need to be learnt by the HSE on how to resolve industrial disputes, according to SIPTU. Members of that union and Unite have overwhelmingly accepted Labour Court proposals aimed at ending the long-running pay row at the National Ambulance Service. The deal will see significant pay rises for paramedics and medical emergency technicians, as well as pay rises for other grades. Workers staged a 24-hour strike in May over the row, which has been ongoing for over 6 years. And that's your news update at 7:04.
4: And in sport, Shane Lowry and Rory McIlroy both had solid second rounds at the Open Championship this afternoon. The Offaly man shot a round of 68 to sit 5 shots off the clubhouse leader Lucas Herbert, while Rory McIlroy pulled himself back to 1-under after his opener of 73. He says he feels a bit better about his second round than his first.
5: I think the main objective today was to be here for the weekend, which I am. Felt like I left a couple out there, but, you know, and then you look at the board and you see a couple of 62s and you're sort of feel like you could have done a bit better.
4: Darren Clark, Paul Harrington and Stuart Gretton all look set to miss the weekend action. Meanwhile, two players matched the lowest score recorded in one round at a men's major. Lucas Herbert and Sam Burns both shot 62 at Royal Birkdale this afternoon. In soccer, there's a repeat of last year's final to come in the second round of the FAI Cup this evening. Shamrock Rovers meet Cork City in one of 10 games down for decision, while John Russell gets his account as Shelburne boss underway against Kerry. Elsewhere, Derry City and CSKA Sofia have been charged by UEFA over the crowd trouble in last night's Europa League qualifier at the Ryan McBride Brandywell. Both clubs could be hit with supporter bans, with a decision to be made next week. The Candy Stripes are due to play Croatian side Rijeka in the second leg of their Conference League qualifier at the Brandywell in 2 weeks' time. Across the channel, new Bournemouth boss Marco Rosa says next season is going to be a big challenge. The German has succeeded under Ange Iraola and is preparing for the club's first European campaign. In Gaelic games, Michael McShane set to be ratified as the new Antrim hurling boss next week. The county board has confirmed he'll take over from Davy Fitzgerald, who departed the county in May. And finally, Limerick have made two changes ahead of the All-Ireland hurling final on Sunday. Keane Lynch and Mike Casey come in for Dara O'Donovan and Dan Morrissey, while Galway stay as is following their semi-final win over Cork. That's your news and sport. I'm David Seagrave. It's 6 minutes past seven.
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8: Dublin's weather on Sunshine 106.8.
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10: Dry, calm and clear overnight with just a light northerly or variable breeze. A little fresher than recent nights with lowest temperatures of 11 to 14 degrees. That's the latest from the Sunshine Newsroom. We'll have more in an hour.
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0: Such a lovely song. David Gates and Bread and Baby I'ma Want You. Hello there, you're on Sunshine 106.8, Dublin's easy place to relax. It's Mellow Moments with Joe Harrington. Lovely to have you along this beautiful Friday evening as we head into the weekend. It's going to be a busy one for sure. I've no doubt lots of people will be organising picnics and barbecues as we continue to enjoy this beautiful weather. And of course, if you're a sports fan, well, tomorrow morning you can watch Ireland against the All Blacks on the other side of the world. There is the All-Ireland Hurling Final. Great buzz about that. Limerick against Galway. And to finish it all off on Sunday, 8 o'clock, it's Argentina against Spain. And the thousands of Spanish people who not only just work here, but perhaps are here as students, will be gathering at the various watering holes all over Dublin and around the country to support Spain. I have a little bit of a bias here because I have so many Spanish friends that I have to lean towards Spain and wish them the very, very best of luck this coming Sunday. We say, vamos España. Anyway, I'm going to be here over the next few hours. I've lined up some gorgeous music. There might be something you'd like to hear. If there is, you're more than welcome to get in touch. You can email joe@sunshineradio.ie. We'll take a short break. We're coming back in just a moment.
1: 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The clock is ticking. 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

0: 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Elton John and your song. 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Just a very quick break. We're back with Diana Ross and Touch Me in the Morning.
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You're listening to Sunshine 106.8, Dublin's easy place to relax. It's Mellow Moments with Joe Harrington. Heading towards 8 o'clock this Friday evening, I have another beautiful hour all ready to go. And it's on the way after we check out the 8 o'clock news and sport from the Sunshine newsroom.

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0: o'clock. Good evening, I'm Ruth O'Connell. Tributes are being paid to Oscar winner Brenda Fricker, who's passed away at the age of 81. Her agent says the world is lesser for the lack of her. Former President Michael D. Higgins has also paid tribute, saying she'll be remembered for her acting, but also her kindness and generosity. Director of the Dublin International Film Festival, Gráinne Humphreys, has been friends with Brenda Fricker for many years.
1: She was incredibly mercurial. I have been, you know, friends with her, I suppose, admired her for many years, but friends with her, you know, since kind of 2011, 2012. Today, it was a day I didn't think. You don't think about it coming, but I'm so struck by just the outpourings of love. And I think I was aware of exactly how much people loved her, cared for her, how proud they were of her.
0: The Justice Minister says he's hopeful Gardaí can question a person of interest in the Jamie Carney murder investigation while he is in police custody in Jordan. The man was detained by Jordanian authorities earlier this week. He had already left Ireland when Ms. Carney's body was discovered in her home in Killarney 10 days ago. Jim O'Callaghan says while there is no extradition agreement between Jordan and Ireland, he's hoping Gardaí will be in contact with the Jordanian authorities to see if an interview will be possible.
2: He has been arrested in Jordan for reasons that I'm not aware of, and I don't think the Gardaí Síochána Conor were aware of. But I'm hopeful that the Gardaí will be in contact with the Jordanian authorities for the purpose of trying to see whether or not they can interview him. But it is a developing issue, a developing story, but we don't have a formal basis to get him back to Ireland. But it would only ever really apply in circumstances if he had been charged with an offence, and that's something that is still in progress.
0: Former DUP leader Geoffrey Donaldson is to launch an appeal after being convicted of a string of child sex offences. The 63-year-old was convicted at Newry Crown Court last month of 18 sex offences, including one count of rape relating to the abuse of two women when they were children. He's being held on remand at McGabbery Prison in his former parliamentary constituency of Lagan Valley. A solicitor has confirmed papers have now been lodged for an appeal. The Taoiseach has asked Cork City Council to explore all options for the future of the Bessborough site. Planning permission was last week granted for the development of 106 apartments at the site of the former mother and baby home. That decision has been subject to backlash from campaigners and politicians. Taoiseach Micheál Martin says he wants the local authority to engage with the landowners at Bessborough. He also says we need to do the right thing for all concerned. Over 6,300 people have been receiving job seekers allowance for at least 10 years, costing the state around €800 million. Figures released by the Department of Social Protection also show around 30,000 people have been on the payment for more than 5 years at an estimated cost of €1.9 billion. Fine Gael Shannon spokesperson on employment, Senator Linda Nelson-Murray, says supports to encourage people back into employment should be made available immediately after job loss.
3: It's the nervousness of things have changed. Would I be able to get back out there? And they're just used to their day. They know what's happening in the morning. They know what's happening in the evening. And it's that fear of the unknown because they've been so long time unemployed. So it's reaching out to those people and saying, right, how can we really help you to get back into the workforce? Because there are jobs out there, as opposed to also just saying to people, well, you can work at anything. It's what do they want to do for themselves and their family? Where do they see themselves going? And how can we help you get there?
0: Gardaí are appealing for witnesses to a serious assault in County Meath. The woman in her 20s suffered non-life-threatening injuries in the attack in the Abbey Road area of Dulig shortly after 11 o'clock this morning. She's being treated at Our Lady of Lourdes Hospital in Drogheda. Gardaí are asking anyone with information to contact them. And that's your news update at 4 minutes past eight.
4: And in sport, the second round of the FAI Cup is underway. 10 games are currently taking place. The peak of the ties comes from Tallaght Stadium, where reigning champion Shamrock Rovers are taking on last year's runners-up Cork City in a repeat of the 2025 final. John Russell is leading his Shelburne side for the first time in their clash with Kerry. Derry City and Cisca Sofia have both been charged by UEFA over the crowd trouble in last night's Europa League qualifier at the Ryan McBride Brandywell. Both clubs could be hit with supporter bans. Rory McIlroy will go into the weekend 7 shots off the lead at the Open. The six-time major winner carded a second round 67 today to move on to 1-under at Royal Birkdale. Shane Lowry is 2 shots better off on 3-under par after he went around in 68. Lucas Herbert's sensational 8-under par round has given him a 2-shot advantage at the midway point. Tom McKibben finished on 2-over par, while Darren Clark, Padraig Harrington and Stuart Gaan are all set to miss the cut. Keane Lynch and Mike Casey have come into the Limerick side for Sunday's All-Ireland Senior Hurling Championship final. Lynch starts at midfield and Casey is named at fullback, with Darrow O'Donovan and Dan Morrissey dropping out. Leinster champions Galway are unchanged from their semi-final victory over Cork. The last All-Ireland final meeting between the counties came in 2018, when Limerick came out on top. Ireland continued their nation's championship campaign tomorrow morning following victories over Australia and Japan. Andy Farrell's side faced their stiffest challenge yet when they take on New Zealand at Eden Park. The All Blacks hold a 52-game unbeaten streak at the Auckland venue and overcame France and Italy in their opening two games of the inaugural tournament. Kickoff is at 8:10 Irish time. And Formula One World Championship leader Kimi Antonelli set the pace in second practice for the Belgian Grand Prix today. The Mercedes driver was quickest, ahead of title holder Lando Norris, with teammate George Russell third. That's your news and sport. I'm Robbie Dowling. It's 8:06.
5: Dublin's weather on Sunshine 106.8.
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7: Dry, calm and clear overnight with just a light northerly or variable breeze. A little fresher than recent nights with lowest temperatures of 11 to 14 degrees. That's the latest from the Sunshine Newsroom. We'll have more in an hour.
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0: Stewart. I don't want to talk about it. You're listening to Sunshine 106.8, Dublin's easy place to relax. It's Mellow Moments with Joe Harrington. I'm going to put together Friday's 10 to 10 over the next hour and a half. There might be something you'd like included in tonight's selection. If there is, you're more than welcome to get in touch. You can email joe@sunshineradio.ie and I'll do my best to get your song on Friday's 10 to 10. We'll take a short break. More relaxing favourites on the way very soon.
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0: really is such a lovely way to wind down your day, wind down your week, just chilling, relaxing, not only enjoying all this beautiful weather, but enjoying all this gorgeous music. That's Louis Armstrong. What a Wonderful World. 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It's Mellow Moments, a short break, but more relaxing favourites are on the way very soon.
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2: 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is coming to the Bord Gáis Energy Theatre from July 21st, featuring three of the greatest comedy minds, Tommy Cooper, Eric Morecambe and Bob Monkhouse, all in a dressing room discussing life, death and comedy. Irish author Jessica Scott White will be calling in to tell us about our new children's book, Seamus Almost Famous, a poignant story of a young Irish boy who'll do anything for 15 minutes of fame. On Travel Talk this weekend, Ed Finn is heading to one of Italy's most breathtaking destinations, the glamorous island of Capri, and has some great money-saving tips for a lovely September break, plus all the big events for the summer at the weekend in our What's On Guides. Saturday Live this Saturday morning from 9 a.m.
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It's Mellow Moments with Joe Harrington, heading towards 9 o'clock this Friday evening. I've another beautiful hour ready to go, and it's on the way after the 9 o'clock news and sport from the Sunshine Newsroom.

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0: Good evening, I'm Ruth O'Connell. The first Irish woman to win an Oscar has died at the age of 81. Brenda Fricker won the Academy Award in 1990 for her role in My Left Foot. She also starred in Home Alone 2, was an original cast member on Casualty, and starred in a film about Veronica Guerin, which was among many other roles. Former Lord Mayor Ray McAdams says Brenda's work drew in people everywhere.
1: Not just here in Ireland, but across the world. But she always remained unmistakably and proudly Dublin. She was special, not because of her immense talent, but she was one of the greatest actors our country ever produced. But you know what? It was her warmth, her authenticity and her humanity. And I think people saw something of themselves in Brenda Fricker.
0: The Justice Minister says he's hopeful Gardaí can question a person of interest in the Jamie Carney murder investigation while he is in police custody in Jordan. The man was detained by Jordanian authorities earlier this week. He had already left Ireland when Ms. Carney's body was discovered in a home in Killarney 10 days ago. Jim O'Callaghan says while there is no extradition agreement between Jordan and Ireland, he's hoping Gardaí will be in contact with Jordanian authorities to see if an interview will be possible.
2: He has been arrested in Jordan for reasons that I'm not aware of, and I don't think the Gardaí Sheikh Conor were aware of. But I'm hopeful that the Gardaí will be in contact with the Jordanian authorities for the purpose of trying to see whether or not they can interview him. But it is a developing issue, a developing story, but we don't have a formal basis to get him back to Ireland. But it would only ever really apply in circumstances if he had been charged with an offence, and that's something that is still

0: Tina Perry, beautiful song, 1,000 years. I want to play that very specially for Paul O'Dwyer, who got in touch. Paul is in Drumcondra, having a little bit of a problem with the screen on his phone, but he asked me to play a song for Davin, Gwyneth, Kieran, Tristan, playing earlier on in the garden in Drumcondra. 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It's Mellow Moments. We'll take a quick break. We're back with more relaxing favourites very soon.
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We're heading towards 10 o'clock. A few moments ago, I finished putting together Friday's 10 at 10. I think you're going to enjoy tonight's selection. I've got 10 fab songs, back-to-back, commercial-free, on the way after the 10 o'clock news and sport from the Sunshine Newsroom.

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14: At 10 o'clock, good evening, I'm Ruth O'Connell. The first Irish woman to win an Oscar has died at the age of 81. Brenda Fricker won the Academy Award in 1990 for her role in My Left Foot. She also starred in Home Alone 2, was an original cast member in Casualty and starred in a film about Veronica Guerin. Former Lord Mayor Ray McAdam says Brenda's work drew in people everywhere.
15: Not just here in Ireland, but across the world. But she always remained unmistakably and proudly Dublin. And she was special, not because of her immense talent, but she was one of the greatest actors our country ever produced. But you know what? It was her warmth, her authenticity and her humanity. And I think people saw something of themselves in Brenda Fricker.
14: Jeffrey Donaldson's lodged an appeal against his conviction for 18 sexual offences. The former DUP leader, who's 63, was last month convicted of 18 offences, including one count of rape, relating to the abuse of two women when they were children. His solicitor says papers have been lodged for an appeal. He's being held on remand and is due for sentencing in September. The Justice Minister says he's hopeful Gardaí can question a person of interest in the Jamie Carney murder investigation while he is in police custody in Jordan. The man was detained by Jordanian authorities earlier this week. He'd already left Ireland when Ms. Carney's body was discovered in a home in Killarney 10 days ago. Jim O'Callaghan says while there is no extradition agreement between Jordan and Ireland, he's hoping Gardaí will be in contact with Jordanian authorities to see if an interview will be possible.
1: He has been arrested in Jordan for reasons that I'm not aware of, and I don't think the Gardaí Síochána Conor were aware of. But I'm hopeful that the Gardaí will be in contact with the Jordanian authorities for the purpose of trying to see whether or not they can interview him. But it is a developing issue, a developing story, but we don't have a formal basis to get him back to Ireland. But it would only ever really apply in circumstances if he had been charged with an offence, and that's something that is still in progress.
14: The Taoiseach says he's asked Cork City Council to engage with landowners at the Bessborough site to explore all options for its future. Last week, permission was granted for the development of 106 apartments at the former mother and baby home site by Comisión Pleanála. The decisions faced much backlash, with the move described by Social Democrats leader Holly Cairns as disgusting. In a post on X, Micheál Martin described the site as of huge importance to many people and families. He adds that the right thing needs to be done for all concerned. Gardaí are appealing for witnesses to a serious assault in County Meath. A woman in her 20s suffered non-life-threatening injuries in the attack, which happened on Abbey Road in Duleek shortly after 11 o'clock this morning. She's being treated at Our Lady of Lourdes Hospital in Drogheda. Gardaí are asking anyone with information to contact them. Social media is causing young drivers to take more risks. Research from UCD has found around 70% of young drivers feel pressure to take risks from other drivers, like breaking speed limits. 62% admitted they'd be happy to overtake a cyclist without enough space to please other drivers. Dr. Conor McCluskey from UCD's Contextual Behavioural Science Lab says some of the findings were surprising.
2: Ask people kind of quite simply, how often are you exposed to various types of content on social media depicting risky driving or reckless driving? We found that was actually surprisingly high. It was kind of in ranges that we don't typically see in this kind of research.
14: And SIBTU is calling on the HSE to implement a Labour Court recommendation on pay for ambulance workers as soon as possible. It's after members of that union and Unite voted overwhelmingly for the proposals. The dispute resulted in a one-day stoppage in May at the National Ambulance Service. And that's your news update at 4 minutes past ten.
16: And in sport, the full-time whistles have gone in the second round of the FAI Cup. 10 games took place tonight at Richmond Park. St. Pat's booked their place in the next round with a 2-1 victory over Cork City. Athlone Town were 3-0 winners against Middleton, while Waterford came from a goal behind to defeat Cove Ramblers 2-0. Elsewhere, Galway United overcame Crumlin United, Drogheda eliminated Lucan United, and Dundalk defeated St. Mochta's. Rory McIlroy will go into the weekend 7 shots off the lead at the Open. The Masters champion carded a second round 67 today to move on to 1-under par at Royal Birkdale. Shane Lowry is 2 shots better off on 3-under after he went around in 68. Lucas Herbert's 8-under par round has given him the lead at the midway point. Tom McKibben finished on 2-over par, while Darren Clark, Padraig Harrington, Sean Gehan and David Howard are all set to miss the cut. Keane Lynch and Mike Casey have come into the Limerick side for Sunday's All-Ireland Senior Hurling Championship final. Lynch starts at midfield and Casey is named at fullback, with Darrow O'Donovan and Dan Morrissey dropping out. Leinster champions Galway are unchanged from their semi-final victory over Cork. The last All-Ireland final meeting between the counties came in 2018, when Limerick came out on top. Ireland continue their Nations Championship campaign tomorrow morning following victories over Australia and Japan. Andy Farrell's side face their stiffest challenge yet when they take on New Zealand at Eden Park. The All Blacks hold a 52-game unbeaten streak at the Auckland venue and overcame France and Italy in their opening 2 games of the inaugural tournament. Kickoff is at 10 past 8 Irish time. And Formula One World Championship leader Kimi Antonelli set the pace in second practice for the Belgian Grand Prix. The Mercedes driver was quickest, ahead of title holder Lando Norris, with teammate George Russell finishing in third. That's your news in sport. I'm Robbie Dowling. It's 6 minutes past the hour.
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18: Dry, calm and clear overnight with just a light northerly or variable breeze. A little fresher than recent nights with lowest temperatures of 11 to 14 degrees. That's the latest from the Sunshine Newsroom. We'll have more in an hour.
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I go for walks, to the movies, maybe to the park. I have a seat on the same old bench to watch the children play. 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I keep saying she'll be back, but today again.

0: Great song to wrap up Friday's 10 at 10, Will Young and Leave Right Now. 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It's Mellow Moments with Joe Harrington. We'll take a little break. We're going to come back very soon with Brian Ferry and Slave to Love.
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is Simply Red. Every time we say goodbye. Beautiful song, wrapping up another hour of all your relaxing mellow favourites. 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It's Mellow Moments with Joe Harrington. Heading towards 11 o'clock this Friday night, get ready to enjoy another gorgeous hour. It's on the way after the 11 o'clock news and sport from the Sunshine Newsroom.

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0: O'clock. Good evening, I'm Ruth O'Connell. President Catherine Connolly says Brenda Fricker's Oscar-winning performance in My Left Foot was one of the factors that led to the revitalisation of the Irish film industry. The first Irish woman to win an Academy Award has passed away at the age of 81, with her agent calling her a legend. President Connolly says Brenda leaves behind a rich legacy of work on film, on screen and on stage, and she has for decades served as a role model for Irish actors. Former Dublin Lord Mayor Ray McAdam proposed her for the Freedom of the City. He says it's a great loss.
1: She never left Dublin, and she was proudly Dublin for all of her life. And wherever in the world she went, she carried Dublin with her. And I think Dublin will be forever proud to call her one of her own. And today we are mourning her passing, but we are also celebrating an extraordinary life, and I think a legacy that will endure for generations.
0: Donald Trump's threat to increase tariffs on imports from Canada as smoke from wildfires has raised fears over air quality during the World Cup final. The US president claims willful negligence from his northern neighbours is costing billions of dollars a year. He says he'll speak to Canada's prime minister about it. Authorities in New Jersey say they're monitoring smoke before Spain and Argentina play on Sunday. The Taoiseach says he's asked Cork City Council to engage with landowners at the Bressborough site to explore all options for its future. Last week, permission was granted by An Coimisiún Pleanála for the development of 106 apartments at the former mother and baby home site. In a post on X, Micheál Martin describes the site as of huge importance to many people and families. He adds that the right thing needs to be done for all concerned. Jeffrey Donaldson has lodged an appeal against his conviction for 18 sexual offences. The former DUP leader, who's 63, was last month convicted of 18 offences, including one count of rape relating to the abuse of two women when they were children. His solicitor says papers have been lodged for an appeal. A woman in her 20s is being treated for non-life-threatening injuries following a serious assault in County Meath. The attack happened on Abbey Road in Duleek around 10 past 11 this morning. The woman was brought to Our Lady of Lourdes Hospital in Drogheda. Gardaí are appealing to anyone who was in the vicinity between half 10 and half 11 this morning and who may have footage to make it available to Gardaí. The Justice Minister says he supports calls from Gardaí for powers of indemnification for e-scooters and e-bikes. His comments follow stark numbers from Children's Health Ireland this week, which says the number of children admitted for traumatic brain injuries from e-scooter accidents in the last 12 months has increased by 50%. Jim O'Callaghan says he'd like to adopt a similar approach to the legislation in the UK.
2: I would like to see that type of legislation progress. I've spoken to Minister Dara O'Brien and Minister Sean Kenny about it. If you look in the UK, they have specific statutory protections for what was referred to as constables in the UK who are in pursuit of somebody during the course of their work. And I would like to see something like that within the Irish legal system.
0: And SIPTU's calling on the HSE to implement a Labour Court recommendation on pay for ambulance workers as soon as possible. It's after members of that union and Unite voted overwhelmingly for the proposals. The dispute resulted in a one-day stoppage in May at the National Ambulance Service. SIPTU's John McCamley says they hope that the deal can be activated soon.
3: Well, we've asked the HSE to deal with the implementing the terms of the Labour Court recommendation as a matter of urgency. We're hoping that this will be done as soon as possible. We understand, obviously, we're now in a summer period, but we're hoping that it will be done as soon as possible.
0: And that's your news update at 4 minutes past 11.
4: And in sport, the full-time whistles have gone in the second round of the FAI Cup. 10 games took place tonight at Richmond Park. St. Pat's booked their place in the next round with a 2-1 victory over Cork City. Athlone Town were 3-0 winners against Middleton, while Waterford came from a goal behind to defeat Cove Ramblers 2-0. Elsewhere, Galway United overcame Crumlin United, Drogheda eliminated Lucan United, and Dundalk defeated St. Mochta's. Rory McIlroy will go into the weekend 7 shots off the lead at the Open. The Masters champion carded a second round 67 today to move on to 1-under par at Royal Birkdale. Shane Lowry is 2 shots better off on 3-under after he went around in 68. Lucas Herbert's 8-under par round has given him the lead at the midway point. Tom McKibben finished on 2-over par, while Darren Clarke, Padraig Harrington, Sean Gehan and David Howard are all set to miss the cut. Keane Lynch and Mike Casey have come into the Limerick side for Sunday's All-Ireland Senior Hurling Championship final. Lynch starts at midfield and Casey is named at fullback, with Darrow O'Donovan and Dan Morrissey dropping out. Leinster champions Galway are unchanged from their semi-final victory over Cork. The last All-Ireland final meeting between the counties came in 2018, when Limerick came out on top. Ireland continue their Nations Championship campaign tomorrow morning following victories over Australia and Japan. Andy Farrell's side face their stiffest challenge yet when they take on New Zealand at Eden Park. The All Blacks hold a 52-game unbeaten streak at the Auckland venue and overcame France and Italy in their opening two games of the inaugural tournament. Kickoff is at 10 past 8 Irish time. And Formula One World Championship leader Kimi Antonelli set the pace in second practice for the Belgian Grand Prix. The Mercedes driver was quickest, ahead of title holder Lando Norris, with teammate George Russell finishing in third. That's your news in sport. I'm Robbie Dowling. It's 6 minutes past the hour.
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7: Dry, calm and clear overnight with just a light northerly or variable breeze. A little fresher than recent nights with lowest temperatures of 11 to 14 degrees. That's the latest from the Sunshine Newsroom. We'll have more in an hour.
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0: 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It's Mellow Moments with Joe Harrington, playing you the best late night music in Dublin. Great to have you along this Friday night. Hope you're enjoying all these great tunes. I'm going to take a quick break, but we're going to come back in just a moment with Casey and the Sunshine Band. And please don't go.
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folks. Wrapping up another hour of all your relaxing mellow favourites. You're listening to Sunshine 106.8, Dublin's easy place to relax. It's Mellow Moments with Joe Harrington. We are heading towards midnight, which means we're going to say goodbye to Friday the 17th of July, heading into a brand new day and another beautiful hour. Our next hour is back to back. It's commercial free and it's on the way after the midnight news and sport from the Sunshine Newsroom.

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11: At midnight, good evening, I'm Ruth O'Connell. The President of Ireland, Catherine Connolly, says Brenda Fricker's Oscar-winning performance in My Left Foot was one of the factors that led to the revitalisation of the Irish film industry. The first Irish woman to win an Academy Award has passed away at the age of 81, with her agent calling her a legend. President Connolly says Brenda leaves behind a rich legacy of work on film, on screen and on stage, and she has for decades served as a role model for Irish actors. Former Dublin Lord Mayor Ray McAdam proposed her for the freedom of the city. He says it's a great loss.
12: She never left Dublin, and she was proudly Dublin for all of her life. And wherever in the world she went, she carried Dublin with her. And I think Dublin will be forever proud to call her one of her own. And today we are mourning her passing, but we are also celebrating an extraordinary life. And I think a legacy that will endure for generations.
11: Donald Trump's threat to increase tariffs on imports from Canada as smoke from wildfires has raised fears over air quality during the World Cup final. The US president claims willful negligence from his northern neighbours is costing billions of dollars a year. He says he'll speak to Canada's prime minister about it. Authorities in New Jersey say they're monitoring smoke before Spain and Argentina play on Sunday. The Taoiseach says he's asked Cork City Council to engage with landowners at Bessborough site to explore all options for its future. Last week, permission was granted by An Coimisiún Pleanála for the development of 106 apartments at the former mother and baby home site. In a post on X, Micheál Martin describes the site as of huge importance to many people and families. He adds that the right thing needs to be done for all concerned. Geoffrey Donaldson's lodged an appeal against his conviction for 18 sexual offences. The former DUP leader, who's 63, was last month convicted of 18 offences, including one count of rape, relating to the abuse of two women when they were children. His solicitor says papers have been lodged for an appeal. He's being held on remand and is due for sentencing in September. A woman in her 20s is being treated for non-life-threatening injuries following a serious assault in County Meath. The attack happened on Abbey Road in Dulig at 10 past 11 this morning. The woman was brought to Our Lady of Lourdes Hospital in Drogheda. Anyone who was in the vicinity between half 10 and half 11 this morning, and you may have footage, is being asked to make it available to Gardaí in Ashburn. The Justice Minister says he supports calls from Gardaí for powers of indemnification for e-scooters and e-bikes. His comments follow stark numbers from Children's Health Ireland this week, which say the number of children admitted for traumatic brain injuries from e-scooter accidents in the last 12 months has increased by 50%. Jim O'Callaghan says he'd like to adopt a similar approach to the legislation in the UK.
13: I would like to see that type of legislation progress. I've spoken to Minister Dara O'Brien and Minister Sean Canny about it. If you look in the UK, they have specific statutory protections for what was referred to as constables in the UK who are in pursuit of somebody during the course of their work. And I would like to see something like that within the Irish legal system.
11: And SIBTU is calling on the HSE to implement a Labour Court recommendation on pay for ambulance workers as soon as possible. It's after members of that union and Unite voted overwhelmingly for the proposals. The dispute resulted in a one-day stoppage in May at the National Ambulance Service. SIBTU's John McCamley says they hope the deal can be activated soon.
14: Well, we've asked the HSE to deal with the implementing the terms of the Labour Court recommendation as a matter of urgency. We're hoping that this will be done as soon as possible. We understand, obviously, we're now in a summer period, but we're hoping that it will be done as soon as possible.
11: And that's your news update at 4 minutes past 12.
15: And in sport, the full-time whistles have gone in the second round of the FAI Cup. 10 games took place tonight at Richmond Park. St. Pat's booked their place in the next round with a 2-1 victory over Cork City. Athlone Town were 3-0 winners against Middleton, while Waterford came from a goal behind to defeat Cove Ramblers 2-0. Elsewhere, Galway United overcame Crumlin United, Drogheda eliminated Lucan United, and Dundalk defeated St. Mochta's. Rory McIlroy will go into the weekend 7 shots off the lead at the Open. The Masters champion carded a second round 67 today to move on to 1 under par at Royal Birkdale. Shane Lowry is 2 shots better off on 3 under after he went around in 68. Lucas Herbert's 8 under par round has given him the lead at the midway point. Tom McKibben finished on 2 over par, while Darren Clark, Padraig Harrington, Sean Gehan and David Howard are all set to miss the cut. Keen Lynch and Mike Casey have come into the Limerick side for Sunday's All-Ireland Senior Hurling Championship final. Lynch starts at midfield and Casey is named at fullback, with Darrow O'Donovan and Dan Morrissey dropping out. Leinster champions Galway are unchanged from their semi-final victory over Cork. The last All-Ireland final meeting between the counties came in 2018, when Limerick came out on top. Ireland continue their Nations Championship campaign tomorrow morning. Following victories over Australia and Japan, Andy Farrell's side face their stiffest challenge yet when they take on New Zealand at Eden Park. The All Blacks hold a 52-game unbeaten streak at the Auckland venue and overcame France and Italy in their opening 2 games of the inaugural tournament. Kickoff is at 10 past 8 Irish time. And Formula One World Championship leader Kimi Antonelli set the pace in second practice for the Belgian Grand Prix. The Mercedes driver was quickest, ahead of title holder Lando Norris, with teammate George Russell finishing in third. That's your news in sport. I'm Robbie Dowling. It's 6 minutes past the hour.
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17: Dry, calm and clear overnight with just a light northerly or variable breeze. A little fresher than recent nights with lowest temperatures of 11 to 14 degrees. That's the latest from the Sunshine Newsroom. We'll have more in an hour.
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We're into a brand new day, Saturday the 18th of July. Here we go with another beautiful hour. We're going to kick it off with a song that was actually written by the Big O, Roy Orbison, but was a big hit for Linda Ronstadt as well. This is Blue Bayou.

cry if you saw me crying? Would you save my soul tonight?

Faith Hill. There you'll be, wrapping up another hour of all your relaxing mellow favourites. You're listening to Sunshine 106.8, Dublin's easy place to relax. It's Mellow Moments with Joe Harrington. We're approaching 1 a.m. I've already put together another beautiful hour, and it's on the way very soon.

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